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9: Lows level off around 62, with fog and spots tonight under partly cloudy skies. South winds 5 to 10 miles per hour. Mainly cloudy skies expected, with fog and spots early tomorrow. Chance of thunderstorms. High temperatures reach up to 82. Lows level off around 59. Tomorrow night, slight chance for storms. I'm meteorologist Carol Foster on Bluff Country 103.5 KNEI. Right now, 77.

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1: Remember when we broadcasted the Sam Alex Show live from Panama City, Florida for Dierks Bentley's new album? And he brought on surprise guest Cole Swindell doing big things. We're all hanging on the sand. It's a good place to go in the Panhandle. Let me know your favorite place to go for a vacay. Sam Alex Radio on Instagram. For me, I love Branson, Missouri.
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Nothing like some delicious food when you're at Disney. 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
9: Country weather. Lows level off around 62 with fog and spots tonight under partly cloudy skies. South winds 5 to 10 miles per hour. Mainly cloudy skies expected with fog and spots early tomorrow. Chance of thunderstorms. High temperatures reach up to 82. Lows level off around 59. Tomorrow night, slight chance for storms. I'm meteorologist Kara Foster on Bluff Country 103.5 KNEI. 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
1: Fox News, I'm Roxanne Evans. President Trump signs two executive orders aimed at slowing what he calls birth tourism.
2: People are building businesses around it. From wealthy people are building businesses around birthright citizenship. That's not the way it's supposed to work. It's a disgrace. They're buying their way in.
1: The president speaking about a Texas hospital that advertised birth packages about asking women abroad to have their children in the U.S. Anthony Fauci in contempt after the doctor invoked the Fifth Amendment and refused to answer questions before lawmakers last week.
3: A subpoena is not an invitation. A subpoena with no consequence is not a subpoena. It's a suggestion.
1: Senator Rand Paul there has been critical of Dr. Fauci over his role in the government response to the COVID pandemic. Democrats call Paul's actions an overreach. 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

0: Everybody, this is Jay Dean. Another great show coming up this week as we feature Vern Gosden, the voice, on what would have been his 92nd birthday. Don't miss another Country Legends Jukebox this week, this Saturday morning at 8 on KNEI 103.5 Bluff Country.
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8: Mainly clear skies develop with fog at times. Tonight, with lows around 62. Southerly winds around 5 miles per hour. Chance of thunderstorms with fog early tomorrow. High of 81. Mainly cloudy skies. Slight chance of thunderstorms tomorrow night. Lows dip down to about 59. Partly cloudy. I'm meteorologist Kara Foster on Bluff Country 103.5 KNEI. Right now, 75.

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A lot of friends are at Nashville, the Country Radio Board of Directors, the Agenda Committee, and our good friends Marcy and Bruce being inducted to the Country Radio Hall of Fame. And that's Carly Pearce, CP, doing a very exclusive performance. And buddy Tim there, too, said, "I'm a swimmer." For herself. See the heartfelt message from Carly on her Instagram page.

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There is a new destination for barbecue. People keep talking about Memphis, but there's a different place I want to tell you about where you can see the best pitmasters in the world. Coming up, Sam Alex Show.

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Shout out to Ruben Santana. He's from New York originally. He has a very unique Dominican twist to traditional barbecue, cerda a leña, so frito-infused meats. Sometimes there's like shortages, he says, but man, it's become very popular, modern decor, monster trucks like smokers visible. So Ruben Santana doing big things in Brooklyn. I feel like it's going to go nationwide.

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1: We got some new dates for a residency. Kenny, Eagles, George Strait, Backstreet Boys. What's happening? I'll tell you about this straight ahead on the Sam Alex Show.
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12: Mainly clear skies develop with fog at times. Tonight, with lows around 62. Southerly winds around 5 miles per hour. Chance of thunderstorms with fog early tomorrow. High of 81. Mainly cloudy skies. Slight chance of thunderstorms tomorrow night. Lows dip down to about 59. Partly cloudy. I'm meteorologist Kara Foster on Bluff Country 103.5 KNEI. 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
1: Fox News, I'm Tom Graham. President Trump is trying to end so-called birth tourism.
2: This wasn't for wealthy multi-millionaires, billionaires coming in and bringing 15, 20, 30 children along with them.
1: And the president signing executive orders that include a clampdown on visas issued to those suspected of traveling to the U.S. to deliver a child. President also attempted to crack down on birthright citizenship after a previous attempt was struck down by the Supreme Court. The Teamsters are suing the nation's most populous state over self-driving trucks. The union fears California truckers could soon be out of a job.
3: Its lawsuit alleges that the California DMV and other state agencies took a shortcut and didn't get enough public input when it introduced regulations to allow autonomous trucks on state roads.
1: Fox's Grady Trimble. 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
11: Mainly clear skies develop with fog at times. Tonight, with lows around 62. Southerly winds around 5 miles per hour. Chance of thunderstorms with fog early tomorrow. High of 81. Mainly cloudy skies. Slight chance of thunderstorms tomorrow night. Lows dip down to about 59. Partly cloudy. I'm meteorologist Kara Foster on Bluff Country 103.5 KNEI. Currently, it's 71 degrees.

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2: The Eagles have 4 new dates of their residency in Vegas. It's the longest in the Sphere's history, surpassing U2's of 40 shows. Zach Brown Band, Kenny Chesney doing big things. I'm excited for some more country acts going to the Sphere. You know, Vince Gill does for the Eagles. We're the Sam Alex Show.

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1: 45% of Americans are doing this. 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

If you're not planning on traveling anywhere, you're in company. 45% of Americans planning on not going anywhere, not paying for lodging. I always say staycations, man. It's a good thing. If you just look at a map and just get a red marker, put a 2-3 hour radius, there's a lot to do. And my favorite road trip always was just getting in the car, driving to South Dakota, seeing Mount Rushmore and the Corn Palace. The Sam Alex Show.

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10: Mainly clear skies develop with fog at times. Tonight, with lows around 62. Southerly winds around 5 miles per hour. Chance of thunderstorms with fog early tomorrow. High of 81. Mainly cloudy skies. Slight chance of thunderstorms tomorrow night. Lows dip down to about 59. Partly cloudy. I'm meteorologist Kara Foster on Bluff Country 103.5 KNEI. Currently, it's 71 degrees.

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3: Fox News, I'm Roxanne Evans. President Trump says negotiations with Iran are going very well and the conflict will end, quote, pretty soon. Florida Republican Congressman Greg Stube was asked about those developments on Fox Business, the evening edit. He says he has no reason to believe Iran is telling the truth.
4: I wouldn't believe a word that they say until I see the actual actions of the things that they say that they're going to do.
3: President Trump signing a pair of executive orders today aimed at reining in birthright citizenship and curbing so-called birth tourism to the U.S.
5: It's become a big business, and we're ending that business.
3: The latest executive orders will likely face a legal challenge. Polls now closed in Tennessee. Voters will decide whether Senator Marsha Blackburn will head up the race to succeed term-limited Republican Governor Bill Lee. 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
11: Mainly clear skies develop with fog at times. Tonight, with lows around 62. Southerly winds around 5 miles per hour. Chance of thunderstorms with fog early tomorrow. High of 81. Mainly cloudy skies. Slight chance of thunderstorms tomorrow night. Lows dip down to about 59. Partly cloudy. I'm meteorologist Kara Foster on Bluff Country 103.5 KNEI. currently 68.

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1: Managing Taylor Swift with just 60 other people for free. It happened. It's hard to believe it was 20 years ago. It was at the Willow Island, Madison, Wisconsin. The radio station was doing a big old birthday party there, and virtually unknown. It was right before like their song Tim McGraw came out, and I love these type of stories. I remember seeing her opening for Brad Paisley. And it was before Kelly Pickler and before Jack Ingram. She signed autographs for like 6 hours. Assembly Hall, Champaign, Illinois. Like 10 years. The longest meet and greet lines. It's like being a politician. Shaking hands, kissing babies, and being super talented and a good person too, of course. Red

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1: We love Russell Dickerson, his wife Kaylee, honored with the Angels Among Us Award from St. Jude Research Children's Hospital. 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
1: 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I believe Gabby Barrett hasn't had new music since like a Christmas album, 2024, working on some fresh material. She loves being a wife, proud mama. Feels like just yesterday she was auditioning for Idol. Now, Gabby Barrett going to have a huge year.
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3: Top 10. Here we go. Most hated foods in America. Chitterlings. Pig intestine. You ever heard of chitterlings before?
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4: Interesting. No, I just, yeah.
3: It sounds kind of naughty to say on the radio, chitterlings. I don't know.
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7: Mainly clear skies develop with fog at times. Tonight, with lows around 62. Southerly winds around 5 miles per hour. Chance of thunderstorms with fog early tomorrow. High of 81. Mainly cloudy skies. Slight chance of thunderstorms tomorrow night. Lows dip down to about 59. Partly cloudy. I'm meteorologist Kara Foster on Bluff Country 103.5 KNEI. Currently 68.

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2: 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President Trump denies supply concerns of ammunition.
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2: The president reportedly clashed with War Secretary Pete Hegseth over the weekend. Meantime, the president honoring Team USA athletes who competed in this year's Winter Olympics.
3: We're truly honored to welcome to the White House perhaps the greatest group of Winter Olympians in American history. At the 2026 Olympic Games, Team USA won more gold medals than any American Winter Olympic team has ever won before.
2: The U.S. winning 25 medals at the Games in Italy. 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

0: Everybody, this is Jay Dean. Another great show coming up this week as we feature Vern Gosden, the voice, on what would have been his 92nd birthday. Don't miss another Country Legends Jukebox this week, this Saturday morning at 8 on KNEI 103.5 Bluff Country.
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7: Mainly clear skies develop with fog at times, overnight, with lows around 62. Winds out of the south, around 5 miles per hour. Mainly cloudy skies expected, and foggy early Friday, chance for storms. High temperatures reach up to 81. Partly cloudy skies, Friday night, slight chance for storms. Lows dip down to about 59. I'm meteorologist Kara Foster on Bluff Country 103.5 KNEI. Currently, it's 67 degrees.

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7: Mainly clear skies develop with fog at times, overnight with lows around 62. Winds out of the south, around 5 miles per hour. Mainly cloudy skies expected, and foggy early Friday, chance for storms. High temperatures reach up to 81. Partly cloudy skies, Friday night, slight chance for storms. Lows dip down to about 59. I'm meteorologist Kara Foster on Bluff Country 103.5 KNEI. Currently, it's 67 degrees.

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1: I'm Chris DeMeo. 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
1: The president reportedly clashed with War Secretary Pete Hegseth over the weekend. Senator Marsha Blackburn wins Tennessee's Republican primary for governor.
3: We are going to work with our General Assembly. We're going to do a Tennessee Doge to make certain we do not waste one dime of your taxpayer money.
1: She'll face Democrat Jerry Green. Eight straight wins for the Boston Red Sox. They topped the Chicago White Sox 12-11. They're now 26-3 in the last 29 games. 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
7: Mainly clear skies develop with fog at times, overnight, with lows around 62. Winds out of the south, around 5 miles per hour. Mainly cloudy skies expected, and foggy early Friday, chance for storms. High temperatures reach up to 81. Partly cloudy skies, Friday night, slight chance for storms, lows dip down to about 59. I'm meteorologist Kara Foster on Bluff Country 103.5 KNEI. Currently, it's 67 degrees.

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4: Mainly clear skies develop with fog at times, overnight, with lows around 62. Winds out of the south, around 5 miles per hour. Mainly cloudy skies expected, and foggy early Friday, chance for storms. High temperatures reach up to 81. Partly cloudy skies, Friday night, slight chance for storms. Lows dip down to about 59. I'm meteorologist Kara Foster on Bluff Country 103.5 KNEI. Right now, it's 66 degrees.

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2: News. I'm Sue Guzman. President Trump signing executive orders aimed at slowing what he calls birth tourism.
3: People are building businesses around it. From wealthy people are building businesses around birthright citizenship. That's not the way it's supposed to work. It's a disgrace. They're buying their way in.
2: The president referring to advertised birth packages offering opportunities for pregnant women abroad to have their children in the U.S. Dr. Anthony Fauci found in contempt of Congress after he invoked the Fifth and refused to answer COVID-19 questions before law. Last week.
4: A subpoena is not an invitation. A subpoena with no consequence is not a subpoena. It's a suggestion.
2: Senator Rand Paul has been critical of Dr. Fauci over the COVID pandemic. Democrats call Paul's actions an overreach. And a New Mexico court fining Meta more than $500 million for hiding how its apps harm children's mental health. America's listening to Fox News.
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6: Partly cloudy skies with fog and spots early overnight with lows around 62. Southerly winds 5 to 10 miles per hour. Chance of thunderstorms Friday. High temperatures reach up to 81. Cloudy skies with a few peaks of sun. Partly cloudy Friday night. Slight chance for storms. Lows level off around 59. I'm meteorologist Kara Foster on Bluff Country 103.5 KNEI. 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
3: Partly cloudy skies with fog and spots early overnight with lows around 62. Southerly winds 5 to 10 miles per hour. Chance of thunderstorms, Friday, high temperatures reach up to 81, cloudy skies with a few peaks of sun. Partly cloudy, Friday night, slight chance for storms, lows level off around 59. I'm meteorologist Kara Foster on Bluff Country 103.5 KNEI. 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
1: Fox News, I'm Chris DeMeo. A New Mexico court ordering Meta to pay $567 million to address kids' mental health online.
2: Finding it knowingly harmed children's mental health and concealed what it knew about child sexual exploitation on its platforms.
1: Fox's Kristen Goodwin, Meta in a statement saying it'll appeal. President Trump says a deal with Iran to reopen the Strait of Hormuz is close, and Americans can expect economic relief soon.
3: We'll see those days pretty soon again, based on everything I see, as soon as the war ends. And I think it's going to end pretty soon. I don't think they can go much longer.
1: An Iran spokesperson denying talks are even happening. Police say three teachers and three students were killed in a school shooting outside Bangkok, Thailand. The shooter was wounded. America's listening to Fox News.
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6: Partly cloudy skies with fog and spots early overnight with lows around 62. Southerly winds 5 to 10 miles per hour. Chance of thunderstorms Friday. High temperatures reach up to 81. Cloudy skies with a few peaks of sun. Partly cloudy Friday night. Slight chance for storms. Lows level off around 59. I'm meteorologist Kara Foster on Bluff Country 103.5 KNEI. Currently, it's 64 degrees.

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With this LA Communications weather update, I'm meteorologist Derek Height. A dense fog advisory continues until 9 a.m. this morning. A dense fog advisory means that widespread fog is likely to reduce visibilities to a fourth of a mile or less, maybe near zero in spots. This fog may linger for a relatively long period of time as well, leading to

significant travel delays. If you are out driving, slow down and use your vehicle's low beams for the best visibility possible. Take your time to stay safe. A dense fog advisory continues until 9 a.m. this morning. Stay tuned for additional updates. I'm meteorologist Derek Hite.

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1: 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Eric and Kathy in the morning.
2: Top 10. Here we go. Most hated foods in America. Chitterlings. Pig intestine. You ever heard of chitterlings before?
3: No.
2: No?
3: And I wouldn't eat it.
2: No? Pig intestine.
3: Although, let's just not even go there.
2: Often boiled or fried and served with vinegar and hot sauce.
3: Interesting. No, I just, yeah.
2: It sounds kind of naughty to say on the radio, chitterlings. I don't know.
4: You are a naughty little boy.

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5: Love country weather.
6: Partly cloudy skies with fog and spots early overnight with lows around 62. Southerly winds 5 to 10 miles per hour. Chance of thunderstorms Friday. High temperatures reach up to 81. Cloudy skies with a few peaks of sun. Partly cloudy Friday night. Slight chance for storms. Lows level off around 59. I'm meteorologist Kara Foster on Bluff Country 103.5 KNEI. Currently, it's 64 degrees.

switch raised a dirt floor poor. 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
2: News. I'm Sue Gossman. The Senate is set to vote to confirm Acting Attorney General Todd Blanche today as the official head of the Justice Department. This after a Senate committee advanced his nomination Tuesday. Senate Majority Leader John Thune said the confirmation vote's a top priority before lawmakers break for summer recess.
3: He is in the queue, and so we intend to vote on him before we leave, and I am hopeful and optimistic that we will get him confirmed.
2: Democrats have criticized Blanche for his loyalty to President Trump. President Trump signing executive orders aimed at slowing what he called birth tourism.
4: People are building businesses around it. From wealthy people are building businesses around birthright citizenship. That's not the way it's supposed to work. It's a disgrace. They're buying their way in.
2: The president referring to advertised birth packages, offering opportunities for pregnant women abroad to have their children in the U.S. and have them become U.S. citizens. 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
7: Cloudy skies with a few peaks of sun, with fog and spots early today, with a chance for storms. High temperatures reach up to 81. Southwest winds 5 to 10 miles per hour. Slight chance of thunderstorms tonight. Lows level off around 59, partly cloudy. Highs around 80. Tomorrow, sunny skies. I'm meteorologist Kara Foster on Bluff Country 103.5 KNEI. Right now, 64.

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4: Lord, she's restless, like cotton candy clouds that sail the day. Slow and free, and she possesses a mind that can't resign itself to stay for long with me. Though I've tried and tried to keep her tied and satisfied until she really needs me. Yes, I do. But when that certain look comes on her face, I can't replace it, and she leaves me. She's a butterfly in mid-July who just can't wait to try her brand new wings on brand new things. And she needs no rhyme or reason when she goes. Her mind is on what lies beyond that wall of blue horizon, I suppose. And heaven knows, she'll go sailing off on any old wind that blows. Yes, she will, yes, she will. She'll go sailing off on any old wind that blows. I know she needs me about as much as I need someone else, which I don't. And if need be, I swear someday I'll up and leave myself, which I won't.

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7: Cloudy skies with a few peaks of sun, with fog in spots early today, with a chance for storms. High temperatures reach up to 81. Southwest winds, 5 to 10 miles per hour. Slight chance of thunderstorms. Tonight, lows level off around 59, partly cloudy. Highs around 80. Tomorrow, sunny skies. I'm meteorologist Kara Foster on Bluff Country 103.5 KNEI. Right now, 64.

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8: A dense fog advisory continues. Chance for storms with fog and spots early today. Otherwise, cloudy skies with a few peaks of sun. High temperatures reach up to 82. Winds out of the southwest, 5 to 10 miles per hour. Partly cloudy skies. Tonight, slight chance of thunderstorms. Lows level off around 59. I'm meteorologist Kara Foster on Bluff Country 103.5 KNEI. Currently, it's 64 degrees.

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That's a song off her new album called Wild. It's Ashley McBride and What If We Don't on KNDI Bluff Country 103.5. Into Friday morning, got Johnny Russell, Randy Travis on the way. Here's Alan Jackson.

Three states, dozens of towns, one huge signal. 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

0: Lady A, Our Kind of Love on KNDI Bluff Country 103.5. 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
5: A dense fog advisory continues. Chance for storms with fog and spots early today, otherwise cloudy skies with a few peaks of sun. High temperatures reach up to 82, winds out of the southwest, 5 to 10 miles per hour. Partly cloudy skies tonight, slight chance of thunderstorms, lows level off around 59. I'm meteorologist Kara Foster on Bluff Country 103.5 KNEI. Currently, it's 64 degrees.

103.5 KNDI Bluff Country. Last night, Clayton County Fair had an Eagles tribute band. This guy is a member of the Eagles. It's Vince Gill on KNDI.

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1: Brent Pepin, director of Swine Health at the National Pork Board, says that these tag readers are meant to improve animal traceability and help producers be prepared for potential disease outbreaks.
2: Allows you to take the pigs that are on your site, upload the information in the Ag View into your My Barn section with their official ID, so it's a one place. So when those pigs go to a show, you can select which pigs from your home place are going and which pigs are staying, so you can make a really easy movement trace to the show.
1: Pepin says that combining the My Barn feature with the RFID tag reader will further simplify the check-in process.
2: So the nice thing about this My Barn feature is you could upload that information one time. You have those animals that are on your site there, and then you just check which ones are going to which show to make that movement nice and seamless. Another exciting My Barn feature is if you're a show organizer, you can set it up so everybody who's going to your show or your event, they can check their pigs from their barn, say they're going to your event, and you have all your pigs that are at your show on one spot to be able to share with your sahos as needed.
1: Pepin says that this technology gives farmers peace of mind, knowing that they can easily track each animal.
2: This just helps increase our traceability, so if we ever do have an event where we have to do a trace back, knowing where all these animals have been is going to make that go much smoother, much quicker.
1: For this story and more, visit our website at iowaagnet.com. 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

The late, great Toby Keith on KEDI Bluff Country 103.5. We are talking about the fog this morning. Dense fog advisory now until 9 a.m. for all of northeast Iowa and parts of southeast Minnesota. That does include Houston and Fillmore counties. But yeah, pretty much everybody in northeast Iowa under that dense fog advisory until 9 a.m. Fog will burn off. Sunshine today, 83. There is a slight chance of rain later on this afternoon. Tonight, slight chance of rain, partly cloudy, low near 60. Tomorrow should be a great day for the Clayton County Fair. Ocean Fest going on. Sunny, 81. And a chance of showers very, very late on Saturday night, mainly after midnight. And Sunday, chance of rain in the morning, otherwise partly sunny, 84. And yes, more humidity as we work our way towards the weekend here. Temperature right now, 65 with fog. I got news on the way with Darren Swenson. Also, sports on the way with Darren Swenson. He's a busy guy. New one now from Ella Langley. It's called Loving Life Again on KEDI.

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0: Porter Dolly on KNDI Bluff Country 103.5. Waking up in a fog this morning. Dense fog advisory until 9 a.m. Forecast details in a few. Taking a look at sports. Baseball scores from yesterday. The Reds beat the A's 6-5. Mets beat the Guardians 13-6. Brewers now up to 72 wins on the season. Best record in Major League Baseball. They beat the Pirates 5-2. Cubs beat the Blue Jays 3-2. Red Sox stay hot. They beat the White Sox 12-11. And the Twins finally snapped their little losing streak. They beat the Royals last night 4-3. As for the La Crosse Loggers, they fell to the Waterloo Bucks 10-2 last night. More sports. Here's Darren.
1: The Iowa High School Baseball Coaches Association has released its All-State baseball team. Two Southwind Warriors were honored in Class 1A. Braden Todd was named first-team All-State for the third consecutive year. Todd hit .404 at the plate and knocked in 23 runs for the Warriors. As a pitcher, he tied for 10th in Class 1A with 89 strikeouts and won 7 games, which was 13th in Class 1A. Carson Streeter was named second-team All-State for the Warriors. He tied for 13th in the state with 39 runs driven in and tied for 9th in Class 1A with 5 home runs. In Class 2A, walk-ons Colton O'Neill was named first-team All-State. O'Neill hit .527 on the season, which was 8th in Class 2A, and had a .650 on-base percentage, which was also 8th in Class 2A. The activity schedule for the 26-27 academic year begins this weekend. The Decorah girls tennis team will open up play on Saturday at the Chuck Schupach Invitational at Burns Park in Waterloo. For the third time, Iowa Speedway in Newton will host a NASCAR Cup Series event this weekend. The Iowa Corn 350, powered by ethanol, will be held on Sunday. William Byron was last year's winner, and he was asked what he remembers about last year's victory.
2: There were a lot of restarts, a lot of cautions, and kind of got, you know, like I was kind of fortunate with the fuel situation. You know, we'd ran out of fuel here a couple weeks before that, and we'd ran out of fuel at Michigan, and then we kind of turned the tables and didn't run out of fuel at Iowa when everyone thought we would. So I think just managing fuel and still having enough pace to manage fuel and keep the lead. So That was a really fun win. It was kind of, you know, it's kind of a little easy to forget about that race, but I think that was a springboard for us in the playoffs and, you know, with, like we're talking about, with all the, you know, all the short tracks.
1: Driver Chris Boucher discusses what makes the Iowa Speedway unique.
3: It's barely a short track, right? Yeah. Like, it's almost a short track in the way we call Phoenix a short track, that it's so fast, but it has a lot of different lanes. It does have a lot of braking. But it does have a lot of mile and a half characteristics to it as well. So the progressive banking is fantastic. I've loved that design since first laps on track there in an ARCA car. You know, right now we've got some fresh asphalt lanes and some really old asphalt lanes, and so the group's narrower than it once was. You know, it's just a very tricky place just because it's constantly changing right now.
1: Michael McDowell was asked what makes Iowa Speedway a challenging racetrack.
4: Everything, the heat, the surface, the roughness, the changing in grip from patches to no patches to new concrete or new asphalt to old asphalt. I mean, there's so much going on in one lap there. It's really hard to describe. It's very tricky because it's like a puzzle piece that you're putting together of where you catch that grip strip and how you come off it. Now, obviously, post Iowa, that'll all change. But looking forward to getting there and trying to get it right.
1: You can hear the Iowa Corn 350 powered by ethanol on Sunday on your racing station 104.7 KVIK. Coverage from MRN Radio will begin at 1:30. NASCAR also announced on Thursday that the Iowa Speedway will host a NASCAR Cup Series event again in 2027 on July the 4th. That's a look at sports for a Friday morning. I'm Darren Swenson.
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2: Love Country Weather.
3: And then fog advisory continues. Chance for storms with fog and spots early today, otherwise cloudy skies with a few peaks of sun. High temperatures reach up to 82, winds out of the southwest 5 to 10 miles per hour. Partly cloudy skies tonight, slight chance of thunderstorms, lows level off around 59. I'm meteorologist Kara Foster on Bluff Country 103.5 KNEI. Currently, it's 64 degrees.

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0: We'll say bye-bye to the fog later on this morning. Otherwise, yes, dense fog advisory until 9 a.m. for all of northeast Iowa and Fillmore and Houston counties in southeast Minnesota. That's Gary Morris on KNDI Bluff Country 103.5. Hey, I want to tell you about this. The Decorah Police Department, in partnership with local grocers, will host Fill the Squad tomorrow from 9 until 1. The annual effort helps raise awareness of food insecurity in Winnesha County. All goods donated will go to the Decorah Community Food Pantry. And locations where goods can be donated are Decorah Hy-Vee, Decorah Fairway, Oneota Food Cooperative, and Decorah Walmart. All goods are donated to the food pantry immediately following the event. And some items they're looking for, canned meat, as well as toilet paper, laundry detergent, pasta, dish soap, and bar soap. It's the Fill the Squad event with the Decorah Police Department going on tomorrow from 9 until 1. More details on the Eric and Kathy page at KNDIRadio.com. 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
1: Iowa's annual two-day sales tax holiday is today and tomorrow. Carol Ehlers, an Iowa State University Extension Health and Human Services educator, says parents can get a break in their back-to-school shopping this weekend.
2: And the tax exemption applies to clothing under $100 and shoes under $100. And so it gives the shopper a discount of between 6 to 7% depending on the community.
1: That's because shoppers will not pay the sales tax or any local option sales taxes on those items. Ehlers recommends that parents take an inventory of what children already have, what they need for the school year, set a budget, and stick to it. Ehlers says the process can show kids the difference between needs and wants.
2: If there's a difference between what you have available to spend on each child, and what we've identified as a need, ask them, you know, what could we do that might be different? Is there some money that you might want to match so that you can have whatever it is that you're wanting on your list? Having these great money conversations, that's how we build financial literacy and a deeper understanding about money.
1: The Iowa Department of Revenue has a long list of things that are exempt from sales taxes during this two-day period listed on their website, as well as the items that will still be taxed. Iowa's sales tax holiday started at midnight last night and continues until midnight on Saturday. And the Iowa Pork Producers Association is planning what it calls a pork chop salute, the first Sunday of the Iowa State Fair to celebrate America's 250th birthday. Spokesperson Hope Becht explains.
3: We will be giving away 1,776 pork chops as part of our celebration for America 250 during the Iowa State Fair on Sunday, August 16th, starting at 11 a.m.
1: She says they'll be giving out one free pork chop per person at the north side of the pork tent building until they hit the 1,776 mark. Beck says the pork chop on a stick has been a favorite since it's been introduced.
3: Pork chops on a stick started in 1999, so we are on the 27th year. In its lifespan, we have served over 1.3 million to fairgoers.
1: The pork tent has become a part of America's political history through the years, as well as dignitaries take a turn grilling chops. Beck says politicians are often interviewed by state and national media as they flip chops on the hot grill, and they often visit with people eating there after their time as an honorary griller. With news, I'm Darren Swanson.
4: Fox News, I'm CJ Papa. Multi-million dollar judgment against the social media behemoth.
5: $567 million Meta is required to pay will go to an abatement fund. It will be used for the treatment of young people who are harmed by social media, as well as prevention, screenings, and evaluations.
4: Fox's Madeline Rivera, the money is on top of a $375 million penalty in March during an earlier phase of this case. Longtime U.S. Senator Marsha Blackburn up for a new job.
6: We absolutely have to unite as a party and defeat the Democrats.
4: She captures the Republican Tennessee primary for governor. She faces Democrat Jerry Green in November. Republican Carson Andy Ogles loses his primary challenge to Charlie Hatcher. America's listening to Fox News.
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12: A dense fog advisory continues. Chance for storms, with fog and spots early today, otherwise cloudy skies with a few peaks of sun. High temperatures reach up to 82, winds out of the southwest, 5 to 10 miles per hour. Partly cloudy skies, tonight, slight chance of thunderstorms, lows level off around 59. I'm meteorologist Kara Foster on Bluff Country 103.5 KNEI. Currently, it's 64 degrees.

Next chance to get signed up for the Passport to Paradise is happening tomorrow, Auchan Lumber, during Auchan Fest from 10 until noon. Josh Blake will be there broadcasting live tomorrow. Here's Tracy Bird on KNDI.

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0: Yeah, keeping those people entertained. Bandy the Rodeo Clown on KNDI Bluff Country 103.5. Luke Bryan on the double shot in just a few moments. So with all the fairs and festivals going on, you're probably getting your steps in for sure walking around. You've heard the goal of 10,000 daily steps. Well, guess what? That goal did not come from medical research. No, it originated from a Japanese pedometer marketed after the 1964 Tokyo Olympics, okay? The number was chosen for being catchy, not evidence-based. No, catchy. Nothing behind it. A recent systematic review of 57 studies covering more than 160,000 adults found that 7,000 daily steps is where health benefits peak. 7,000, I guess that's the goal now. Reaching that threshold was linked to a 47% lower risk of early death, a 38% lower risk of dementia, and a 25% lower risk of cardiovascular disease. Significant benefits begin as early as 2,000 to 4,000 steps. Experts also recommend adding weight training at least twice weekly, since walking alone doesn't build muscle strength, a key factor in long-term health and independence. 10,000 steps! Yeah, it's fake news.
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0: 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Thinking about back to school time, and what kind of a student was Luke Bryan?
9: I mean, I guess I was always excited to go get some new clothes and a new pair of tennis shoes, which they were dirty in a week. But, you know, I would say I was a good student, but I wouldn't say that I was setting the world on fire trying to, you know, be a straight-A student.
0: Well, if Luke is looking for new shoes and new clothes, Iowa tax-free weekend going on, so there you go. Here's Luke. A couple years ago, but I got a beer in my hand on KNDI.

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1: Could be
14: 5 o'clock somewhere. So, International Beer Day today, pop a top again. 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
1: Ooh!
14: So maybe a good day to have a party on the beach with some beers, maybe near a lighthouse. I don't know. Maybe that's in the plan today. Who knows? Weather, well, we got fog. We'll burn that off this morning. Dense fog advisory until 9 for all of Northeast Iowa and a chunk of Southeast Minnesota, Fillmore, and Houston counties until 9 a.m. High near 83 today. Sunshine tonight. Maybe a slight chance of rain, mainly before 7. Partly cloudy, low near 60. And tomorrow, sunny 81. looking good for the Clayton County Fair, Fish Days in Lansing, Ocean Fest, and looks like maybe another chance rain coming in very late on Saturday night. Temperature right now sitting at 68 degrees. With that fog out there, was a little foggy on the way in.
8: Extremely. In certain spots. So yes, so be aware when you're driving. Mm-hmm.
14: All right. Country on the Creek in Waterville is happening next Saturday at around 8:15. Jeff Mitchell from Country on the Creek will come in, tell us about all the details going on.
8: Perfect.
14: Next Saturday in Waterville. Since it's International Beer Day, here's Tom T. Hall. And some

0: Shane Prophet and Long Live Country on KNDI Bluff Country 103.5. Taking a look at sports brought to you by La Crosse Loggers Baseball. And scores from yesterday. The Reds beat the A's 6-5. Mets beat the Guardians 13-6. Brewers, best record in baseball, keep on rolling. They beat the Pirates 5-2, up to 72 wins now. Cubs beat the Blue Jays 3-2. Red Sox stay hot. They beat the White Sox 12-11. And the Twins snapped their little losing streak to the Royals last night, 4-3. And the Loggers, they lost to the Waterloo Bucks last night, 10-2. More sports. Here's Darren.
1: The Iowa High School Baseball Coaches Association has released its all-state baseball team. Two Southwind Warriors were honored in Class 1A. Braden Todd was named first-team all-state for the third consecutive year. Todd hit .404 at the plate and knocked in 23 runs for the Warriors. As a pitcher, he tied for 10th in Class 1A with 89 strikeouts and won 7 games, which was 13th in Class 1A. Carson Streeter was named second-team All-State for the Warriors. He tied for 13th in the state with 39 runs driven in and tied for 9th in Class 1A with 5 home runs. In Class 2A, walk-on's Colton O'Neill was named first-team All-State. O'Neill hit .527 on the season, which was 8th in Class 2A, and had a .650 on-base percentage, which was also 8th in Class 2A. The activity schedule for the 26-27 academic year begins this weekend. The Decorah girls tennis team will open up play on Saturday at the Chuck Schupach Invitational at Burns Park in Waterloo. For the third time, Iowa Speedway in Newton will host a NASCAR Cup Series event this weekend. The Iowa Corn 350, powered by ethanol, will be held on Sunday. William Byron was last year's winner, and he was asked what he remembers about last year's victory.
2: There were a lot of restarts, a lot of cautions, and kind of got, you know, like I was kind of fortunate with the fuel situation. You know, we'd ran out of fuel here a couple weeks before that, and we'd ran out of fuel at Michigan, and then we kind of turned the tables and didn't run out of fuel at Iowa when everyone thought we would. So I think just managing fuel and still having enough pace to manage fuel and keep the lead. So That was a really fun win. It was kind of, you know, it's kind of a little easy to forget about that race, but I think that was a springboard for us in the playoffs and, you know, with, like we're talking about, with all the, you know, all the short tracks.
1: Driver Chris Boucher discusses what makes the Iowa Speedway unique.
3: It's barely a short track, right? Like, it's almost a short track in the way we call Phoenix a short track, that it's so fast, but it has a lot of different lanes. It does have a lot of braking. But it does have a lot of mile-and-a-half characteristics to it as well. So the progressive banking is fantastic. I've loved that design since first laps on track there in an ARCA car. You know, right now we've got some fresh asphalt lanes and some really old asphalt lanes, and so the group's narrower than it once was. You know, it's just a very tricky place just because it's constantly changing right now.
1: Michael McDowell was asked what makes Iowa Speedway a challenging racetrack.
4: Everything, the heat, the surface, the roughness, the changing in grip from patches to no patches to new concrete or new asphalt to old asphalt. I mean, there's so much going on in one lap there. It's really hard to describe. It's very tricky because it's like a puzzle piece that you're putting together of where you catch that grip strip and how you come off it. Now, obviously, post Iowa, that'll all change. But looking forward to getting there and trying to get it right.
1: 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Coverage from MRN Radio will begin at 1:30. NASCAR also announced on Thursday that the Iowa Speedway will host a NASCAR Cup Series event again in 2027 on July the 4th. That's a look at sports for a Friday morning. I'm Darren Swenson.
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10: A dense fog advisory continues until 9 a.m. today. Chance for storms, with fog in spots early today, otherwise mainly cloudy skies. Highs around 82. Winds out of the southwest, 8 to 15 miles per hour. Slight chance of thunderstorms. Tonight, lows dip down to about 59, partly cloudy skies. I'm meteorologist Carol Foster on Bluff Country 103.5 KNEI. Currently, it's 64 degrees.

0: A great song there, Jason Aldean and Carrie Underwood. Excuse me, on KNEI 103.5 Bluff Country. Good morning. And a couple announcements this morning.
1: Yeah, what do you got?
0: Palmer Repair in Waukon here is closed today for unseen reasons. So just make note of that. Palmer Repair closed today.
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2: Yes, I had a woman love me. I gave her what there was there of me, and it was good.

0: 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Here's Darren.
1: Iowa's annual two-day sales tax holiday is today and tomorrow. Carol Ehlers, an Iowa State University Extension Health and Human Services educator, says parents can get a break in their back-to-school shopping this weekend.
2: And the tax exemption applies to clothing under $100 and shoes under $100. And so it gives the shopper a discount of between 6 to 7% depending on the community.
1: That's because shoppers will not pay the sales tax or any local option sales taxes on those items. Ehlers recommends that parents take an inventory of what children already have, what they need for the school year, set a budget, and stick to it. Ehlers says the process can show kids the difference between needs and wants.
2: If there's a difference between what you have available to spend on each child, and what we've identified as a need, ask them, you know, what could we do that might be different? Is there some money that you might want to match so that you can have whatever it is that you're wanting on your list? Having these great money conversations, that's how we build financial literacy and a deeper understanding about money.
1: The Iowa Department of Revenue has a long list of things that are exempt from sales taxes during this two-day period listed on their website, as well as the items that will still be taxed. Iowa's sales tax holiday started at midnight last night and continues until midnight on Saturday. A Fill the Squad Car food drive will be held this Saturday morning, benefiting the Decorah Community Food Pantry. Nick Yanoff with the Decorah Police Department says donations will be accepted at all four Decorah grocery stores until Saturday.
3: Chief Tyne will actually be out at Walmart. She'll be standing out there and accepting goods there. And then I'll be going from the Oneota Food Co-op to Fairway to Hy-Vee, standing out there and kind of heckling people to go in and buy something for it.
1: Saturday's food drive will be held from 9 a.m. until 1 p.m. at all four grocery stores. Yanoff says collection boxes are currently located at all four locations for donations to be dropped off if you're not available to do so on Saturday. And the Iowa Pork Producers Association is planning what it calls a pork chop salute, the first Sunday of the Iowa State Fair to celebrate America's 250th birthday. Spokesperson Hope Becht explains.
4: We will be giving away 1,776 pork chops as part of our celebration for America 250 during the Iowa State Fair on Sunday, August 16th, starting at 11 a.m.
1: She says they'll be giving out one free pork chop per person at the north side of the pork tent building until they hit the 1,776 mark. Beck says the pork chop on a stick has been a favorite since it's been introduced.
4: Pork chops on a stick started in 1999, so we are on the 27th year. In its lifespan, we have served over 1.3 million to fairgoers.
1: The pork tent has become a part of America's political history through the years, as well as dignitaries take a turn grilling chops. Beck says politicians are often interviewed by state and national media as they flip chops on the hot grill, and they often visit with people eating there after their time as an honorary griller. With news, I'm Darren Swenson.
0: Thank you, Darren, for that news update. 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They are creating lasting tributes that stand the test of time. Call Danny at 563-568-7401. That's Bar Memorials.
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5: Services for Lester Flick, age 81, of DeSoto, will be held today at 11 a.m. at the DeSoto Lutheran Church. Visitation will be held from 9:30 until the time of services. and the Vossateg Larson Funeral Home of Viroqua serving the family of Lester Flick, age 81, of DeSoto.
0: A massive Christian burial for Dolores Matilda Dolly Keenan, 92, of Sumner, will be held at 11 o'clock today at St. Luke Catholic Church, St. Lucas. And there's a visitation from 9 to 10:45 before the service at the church this morning. Helms Funeral Home is handling the arrangements for Dolores Matilda Dolly Keenan, 92, of Sumner.
5: Services for 91-year-old Francis Franny Burns, a walk-on, will be held on Saturday at 11 a.m. at the St. Patrick Catholic Church in Walk-On, and friends may greet the family 1 hour prior to services coming up on Saturday. The Martin Groff Funeral Home in Walk-On is helping the family of 91-year-old Francis Franny Burns, a walk-on.
0: Memorial services for 86-year-old Bob Livingston of Harpers Ferry will be held tomorrow morning at 11 o'clock at St. Anne's St. Joseph's Catholic Church in Harpers Ferry. Friends may greet the family from 9:30 until the time of the service at the church tomorrow morning. Martin Grow Funeral Home Walk-On's handling the arrangements for Bob Livingston, 86, of Harpers Ferry.
5: Services for 89-year-old Virginia Brown of Castalia will be held on Saturday at 2 at the Zion Lutheran Church. And friends may greet the family from 11 a.m. until the time of services at the church on Saturday. The Schutte Grau Funeral Home in Postville is helping the family of 89-year-old Virginia Brown of Castalia.
0: A celebration of life for Dina Catherine Chambliss will be held at 11 o'clock tomorrow morning at Helms Funeral Home in Decorah. If you are unable to attend the celebration of life, all are welcome to stop by between noon and 3 for a light lunch and time of fellowship. Helms Funeral Home is handling the arrangements for Dina Catherine Chambliss.
5: Master Christian burial for Darlene Frana, age 89, of Decorah, will be held on Monday at 9 a.m. at the St. Benedict Catholic Church in Decorah. Visitation this Sunday from 2 to 5 at the Helms Funeral Home in Decorah. That is for Darlene Frana, age 89, of Decorah.
6: Fox News, I'm CJ Pop. A multi-million dollar judgment against the social media behemoth.
7: $567 million Meta is required to pay will go to an abatement fund. It will be used for the treatment of young people who are harmed by social media, as well as prevention, screenings, and evaluations.
6: Fox's Matt Rivera, the money is on top of a $375 million penalty in March during an earlier phase of this case. Longtime U.S. Senator Marsha Blackburn up for a new job.
8: We absolutely have to unite as a party and defeat the Democrats.
6: She captures the Republican Tennessee primary for governor. She faces Democrat Jerry Green in November. Republican Carson Andy Ogles loses his primary challenge to Charlie Hatcher. 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
9: A dense fog advisory continues until 9 a.m. today. Chance for storms with fog and spots early today, otherwise mainly cloudy skies. Highs around 82. Winds out of the southwest, 8 to 15 miles per hour. Slight chance of thunderstorms tonight. Lows dip down to about 59, partly cloudy skies. I'm meteorologist Carol Foster on Bluff Country 103.5 KNEI. Currently, it's 64 degrees.

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3: Brought to you by Veterans Memorial Hospital. Yesterday's question, nobody actually wants them, but 31% of Americans get at least one of these every day. What are they? Junk mail, telemarketer calls, spam messages and email, or Charlie horse?
4: Okay, off of Facebook, we got a coughing spell. There's a good one. AI-generated videos on the Facebook feed, bills, hiccups, couple guesses for that, unwanted phone calls, a bill, bug bites, political flyer, medications, flies, hiccups, headaches, loose change from cash, pimples, gas, an itch, a complaint, or a compliment. Okay. Unsolicited advice. So, there you go.
3: Okay. Nobody actually wants them, but 31% of Americans get at least one of these every day. What are they? Scam phone calls.
4: I probably get like two or three.
3: Scam phone calls, yeah.
4: Thank goodness it says potential spam.
3: Right? Exactly, you know, yes.
4: Thank goodness for that anyway. Today's water cooler question brought to you by Veterans Memorial Hospital in Waukon. Here we go. Mm-hmm. Nearly half of all Americans say they've never experienced this while driving or riding in a car. What is it? They've never experienced this.
3: Never experienced this. While riding in the car? No, while driving or riding in the car.
4: Never experienced this. I don't know.
3: I don't know either.
4: The need for speed. I have no idea. Well, give us a call, 563-568-3476 or 563-568-6056 for the water cooler question of the day.
3: What's your guess today?
5: How about an accident?
3: An accident. Oh. It's a good one.
4: Yeah, I mean,
3: an accident.
4: Luckily, I've only been in like a little fender bender or something like that, but that's been about it. Mm-hmm. So nothing big, thank goodness. So yeah, an accident, that's a good one too. So never experienced this while driving or riding in a car. Wow. What are you thinking?
6: How about road rage?
4: Oh. Road rage. Say, get out of my way.
3: Oof. Good morning. What's your guess?
6: Like some people, like my husband has never gotten a speeding ticket.
3: Oh, there you go. Speeding ticket.
4: Gotten one, a couple of warnings, but what are you thinking?
7: How about running out of gas?
4: Running out of gas. Yeah. Well, that's a good one, yeah.
3: It is.
4: Running out of gas, road rage. Wow. Boy, what else? What else can we add to the list here? I don't know. I mean, maybe experience a flat tire. I mean, I've had that happen before, but...
3: You've had that happen?
4: Yeah.
3: Oh, man.
4: Flat tire. I mean, maybe some people just are lucky. I don't know.
3: Right.
4: They don't experience it. So, otherwise, yeah, I can't really think of anything else here, so... Well, we'll take one more here for the water cooler question of the day, brought to you by Veterans Memorial Hospital. What are you thinking? Hello?
3: Good morning. What's your guess?
4: Nobody there.
3: Okay. Well, let's go to Facebook with the water cooler question brought to you by Veterans Memorial Hospital. Nearly half of Americans say they've never experienced this while driving or riding in a car. 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
8: 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Meyer, 14 Katadin bred ewes. McCabe, 2 Weathers at 130 pounds. Meyer, 1 ram. And Lostoon, 1 billy. Wicks, 2 Jenny donkeys. We'll start the morning with veal calves, goats, feeder and fat lambs, market ewes and bucks, and finish the day with market cows and bulls. For more information on the upcoming sale at the Lanesboro Sales Commission, contact the Barnett area code 507-467-2192. 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
9: Jim Juve, member of the Iowa Rock and Roll Hall of Fame, and inviting you to a rock and roll party this coming Friday night, August 7th, at the Hotel Winnishik downtown Decorah, with the Flashback Band. Also, Carl Thompson will be there, Mark Stummy, Eric Berg, Kleekberg, Ole Torvik, and it's going to be a great time. And we're also bringing a young country lady, Reagan Benzing, will be there, a tribute to Megan Maroney and Ellie Lange. Don't miss it. It's all happening at the Hotel Winnishik this coming Friday night at 7 o'clock.
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0: Dense fog advisory until 9 a.m. That is Tim McGraw on KADI Bluff Country 103.5. And a chance to get signed up for the Passport to Paradise tomorrow.
1: Tomorrow, yes, at Oschenfest. 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You can stop by Oschen Lumber and sign up for your chance to qualify for the Passport to Paradise. See, what we're doing is we're sending two lucky travelers to a tropical destination. And while you're signing up, gab with Josh. Josh will be there broadcasting live from Oschen Lumber 10 to noon tomorrow. Don't miss Oschen Fest and Oschen Lumber tomorrow.
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0: Robert Mandrell on KNDI Bluff Country 103.5. Eric and Kathy, weekend forecast on the way in a few minutes.
1: And Eric, okay, a new survey, okay,
0: yep,
1: shows today's college students aren't waiting for the classroom to prepare them for the future.
0: Really? Okay. Okay.
1: 9 in 10 say they're learning new skills on their own outside of school. One of the big reasons, anxiety about AI and the job market. Nearly 7 in 10 students worry that artificial intelligence could make it harder to find a job after graduation. Less than half feel optimistic about the job market they'll enter. But instead of panicking, they are adapting.
0: Okay.
1: Yeah, more than 40% are using AI to help them learn new skills.
0: Mm.
1: And most say understanding AI is essential for their careers. Now, at the same time, students are concerned about becoming too dependent on technology and lose critical thinking skills.
0: That's true.
1: So the new college major,
0: yeah,
1: staying employed.
0: that's a good plan. Yes, stay employed. It's a good idea, you know.
1: Yep, that's the new college major, staying employed.
0: Staying employed. Mm-hmm. There you go. That's always a good plan to do that.
1: Yeah.
0: So, okay. Yeah. Well, whatever works anyway. Forecast on the way, plus we'll talk to Jeff Mitchell about Country on the Creek coming up next Saturday.
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7: A dense fog advisory continues until 9 a.m. today. chance for storms with fog and spots early today. Otherwise, mainly cloudy skies. Highs around 82. Winds out of the southwest, 8 to 15 miles per hour. Slight chance of thunderstorms tonight. Lows dip down to about 59. Partly cloudy skies. I'm meteorologist Kara Foster on Bluff Country 103.5 KNEI. Currently, it's 64 degrees.

0: Blast the Country, Vern Gosden, and Set 'Em Up Joe on KADI Bluff Country 103.5. Eric and Kathy, special guests in the studio, Jeff Mitchell from Country on the Creek. Jeff, how are we doing?
1: Good. Glad to be here.
2: Yeah. Oh, we're glad to have you.
0: Yeah, Country on the Creek is next Saturday already.
2: This is the eighth year they're doing it.
0: Yeah.
2: So it's a lot of fun. And it's raising money for what again?
1: The community center. We have different events. You can rent the building and stuff for different events that you have. And then we use this to kind of keep the cost down to so it isn't so expensive.
2: Right, and it does the updates and things like that, so it's a fundraiser for it. So it's this is the eighth year, and tickets are still available.
1: Yes.
2: Okay.
0: Where can you get tickets, Jeff?
1: You can order them online. You can go to our website, Country on the Creek, and you can go through there and get the tickets. Also, you can go to all the banks, and I believe they have tickets yet as well.
2: Perfect, yeah. So several of the banks in the

0: area between Waukon and Lansing, and yep, so you could, and Harper's. So stop by the banks and get that. Tickets are $25 prior to the gate. Otherwise, they're $30 at the gate. So if you decide you want to go on August 15th, that's not a problem either.
1: Nope.
0: So you can still stop by. And there's camping available.
2: Yes, we do have some camping spots still available. So bring your camper, spend the night, and have some fun.
1: There you go. It should be a great weekend in Waterville. Jeff, tell us about this year's lineup. Who you got coming?
2: So this year, kind of changing it up just a little bit. Country on the Creek is also going to be rocking the country. Our four bands are country rock and country as well. The main headliner band is Hillbilly Rock Stars. And then we also have American Standard, Today's Yesterday, and Third Offense there as well.
0: Fun. It's going to be a lot of fun.
1: Yeah, it should be a big-time party next Saturday night in Waterville. Food and drink. Tell us about that a little bit.
2: So be sure and bring your own chairs and bring your own beverage of what you ever like to drink. We do have food on the grounds. We'll have pulled pork and brats, and all the trimmings will go along with them.
1: Nice. Okay.
0: Awesome. So you can come in, bring your chairs, bring your cooler, bring what you'd like, and enjoy a great night of music and... it's an outdoor festival.
1: Yep.
2: Yes.
0: Yeah. So, I mean, it's a lot of fun. You can bring the whole family. I mean, bring the kids, bring everybody, because, I mean, they don't just have to sit in a row. They can get up and dance wherever they want, right?
1: They got a playground there, too. So.
2: They can dance. We do have a playground available for all the kids. So, it is a family fun night.
1: There you go.
0: But it's really, when you do take the kids, it's kind of interesting because honestly, the kids get out there and dance.
1: Oh, yeah.
0: Sometimes more than the adults do. Love to watch it happen, too. Because the kids really, they do have a lot of fun. And I think they kind of realize, ooh, we can let loose, you know?
2: Yeah.
0: And it's good for them.
1: Free entertainment.
2: There you go.
0: It's good for them, though. Yeah. It is so good for them to go and do that. Just as I've done like school dances at the elementary level.
1: Mm-hmm.
0: And to see the ones that actually like are exposed to that stuff, they can really go out and dance and do the moves, you know? And then you got the ones that are kind of, So bringing up to stuff like this where the whole family goes and there's all kinds of other people, it's really fun.
1: There we go.
2: Yes. And I do want to be sure and thank all our sponsors. They're the ones that make this happen for us.
1: Perfect. All right. Country on the Creek next Saturday. When do the gates open anyway?
2: The gates will open at 4 o'clock. The first band starts at 4:30.
1: Okay.
0: Oh, wow.
1: Perfect.
0: Awesome.
1: Tickets are available. Go to Facebook, Country on the Creek. All the details right there. Jeff, thanks for coming in and looking forward to it next Saturday.
2: Thank you. We'll see you there.
1: All right. Sounds great, Jeff. New stuff now from Cody Johnson. His latest called Horseback on KNDI.
3: He's a ranch hand in a pinch, man. Hotter than the red on a cattle brand. Cause she's a gold digger with a quick trigger. 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
14: A dense fog advisory continues until 9 a.m. today. Chance for storms, with fog in spots early today, otherwise mainly cloudy skies. Highs around 82. Winds out of the southwest, 8 to 15 miles per hour. Slight chance of thunderstorms. Tonight, lows dip down to about 59, partly cloudy skies. I'm meteorologist Carol Foster on Bluff Country 103.5 KNEI. Currently, it's 64 degrees.

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2: 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Actor David Duchovny, The X-Files, is 66. Country singer Michael Peterson, Drink, Swear, Steal, and Lie, 67 today. Actor Wayne Knight, Seinfeld, Newman birthday, also on Jurassic Park, he's 71. Singer Rodney Crowell is 76 today. Humorist, author Garrison Keillor is 84 today. And actor Tobin Bell from the Saw movies is 84 today.
3: Okay, on the local side of things, celebrating today for Friday, Andrew Gorgon, Harley Gavin, Nori Ann Fifner, Ellen Breitsbecker from Decora, and Jolene Flack. Happy birthday. And celebrating over the weekend, Dorothy Eidecker, Reed Cummings, Rita Erickson, and Bubba Rood, my son, celebrating as well on Saturday and Sunday. Rosie Phipps, and an anniversary on Sunday, Josh and Cindy Stegemeyer. Okay, so let me get your anniversary winners here for you. And you can pick between them or draw them or mix them up. Just hold on, mix them up.
2: Okay.
3: So I got a couple more to add to your little bucket. Hold on.
2: Okay.
3: Okay, there you go. Mix them up and pull out a winner.
2: And let's see here. $15 on the line from Jets Meats and Cafe in Waukon. We got Scoots and Kathy Hush. Okay, they celebrated 20 years. 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
3: Okay, yeah.
2: Yeah, $15 gift certificate to Jets Meats and Cafe. Way to go.
3: Okay, and let's see here. Let me finish getting mine. Oh, we got a lot of them here. A lot of birthdays this week. And a couple more here. Okay, and pulling out a winner for the week. Birthday winner, $15 to Jets Meat and Cafe goes to Curtis Pullman. 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Happy birthday, happy anniversary.
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1: I'm Therese Crowley. President Trump says he's getting personally involved in Iran talks to reopen the Strait of Hormuz.
2: I think we're doing very well. I'm involved in the negotiation. I think we're doing fine. It could be soon.
1: But the Senate confirmation of Todd Blanche for Attorney General is out of his hands, as a second swing Republican, Lisa Murkowski, says she's a no. Joining Maine's Susan Collins, Senator Mitch McConnell is out on medical, and one more no tanks the nomination. The president signed an executive order to end birth tourism. Policy advisor Stephen Miller tells Fox it's visa fraud.
3: No one in the world is any more allowed to obtain a visa for this fraudulent purpose.
1: And the July jobs report, 23,000 jobs lost, unemployment rate of 4.1%. Markets like it, betting the Fed will not raise interest rates. 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
13: A dense fog advisory continues until 9 a.m. today. Chance for storms, with fog in spots early today, otherwise mainly cloudy skies. Highs around 82. Winds out of the southwest, 8 to 15 miles per hour. Slight chance of thunderstorms. Tonight, lows dip down to about 59, partly cloudy skies. I'm meteorologist Kara Foster on Bluff Country 103.5 KNEI. Right now, it's 66 degrees.

0: He'll perform before the Iowa Corn 350 on Sunday at the Iowa Speedway. Dirks Bentley and home on KNDI Bluff Country 103.5. We'll see sunshine this afternoon. Fog is slowly lifting. And what's coming up?
1: Well, we're going to talk about Field of Dreams.
0: Oh, yes.
1: Yeah, we'll talk about that coming up.
0: First, Eddie Rabbit, Kentucky Rain on KNDI.

0: KNDI Bluff Country 103.5. Eric and Kathy, cue the baseball organ.
1: Well, yeah, this is cool. Yeah. Celebrate the upcoming Field of Dreams baseball game, which will be played next Thursday in Dyersville. Mm-hmm. Budweiser has brewed a special beer aged with beechwood chips from Marusi's Bats.
0: Okay.
1: Uh-huh. Just like the ones the pros use. The brew called Beechwood Reserve will be served at the game and will also be available in limited quantities in other parts of Iowa, as well as Minnesota and Pennsylvania, because the game will be between the Twins and the Phillies.
0: Yes.
1: Go into the game?
0: I'll watch it on TV.
1: Oh, so okay.
0: Watch
1: okay.
0: it on TV. So.
1: Well, yeah. So, and by the way, today is International Beer Day.
0: Yes, it is.
1: So,
0: yes,
1: yeah.
0: it is. How fitting is that?
1: Yeah. I just had to share that with you about the upcoming game. Yeah.
0: There you go. Grab one of those brews and go Twins next Thursday. I think we'll play a few beer songs before 10 o'clock. Sounds like a plan to me.
1: Okay.
0: Scotty McCurry on the way, plus Mark Chestnut next on KNDI.
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0: Yeah, the remake of the old Conway classic, Hello Darling, Scotty McCurry on KNDI Bluff Country 103.5. It's Eric and Kathy. Well, there is a viral TikTok trend, a food trend that's making some people grimace.
1: Oh, really?
0: Yeah. We'll tell you more about that in a few minutes after we go on a beer run.
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0: Kenny Chesney's new one, Carry on KNDI Bluff Country 103.5. Fog is lifting, sunshine this afternoon, and burgers and a Coke. Sounds like a good combination.
1: Yes.
0: Well, a viral TikTok trend is getting people talking and grimacing too.
1: Yes.
0: It involves dipping McDonald's cheeseburgers into Coca-Cola before taking a bite. Okay, there you go.
1: Oh, well, okay.
0: Dipping your burger into a Coke. The trend was popularized by a TikToker, and she says she started doing it in high school and recently revived the habit online. Her videos have racked up nearly 13 million views. Reaction has been
1: interesting.
0: Mixed.
1: Interesting.
0: Yeah, it's been mixed. Some viewers calling the pairing disgusting, while others deciding to try it for themselves. One food creator said the sweet and salty mix actually works and claimed the Coke enhances the burger's flavor. Others weren't convinced, complaining about soggy buns and saying they'd pass on the trend. I guess that's the main thing there. You know, you see those people in the hot dog eating competition dipping.
1: Yeah, they dip it into the water before they.
0: Yeah, the buns in the water. And who wants a soggy bun? And I guess that's kind of the main thing there. Like, who wants a soggy Coke filled bun? I don't know. So is that a yay or a nay of this food trend?
1: No, I won't try it. No.
0: You know? Some people could argue it's all going to the same place anyway, but, you know.
1: Yeah, I know. People say that. Yeah.
0: You know?
1: I mean, you do that. Like, when you put, you know, like, when you say, like, when you eat certain things, you just put it all over everything.
0: Oh, yeah. Yeah. Like, those.
1: I mean, there's people that don't mind doing that. You know, I kind of like to have it. I'm not like, oh my gosh, I can't touch or things like that. But, you know, like, I don't want gravy all over everything.
0: Yeah, yeah. Kind of like a hot beef sundae or those chicken tender bowls or something like that.
1: Some of them are okay, but some of them are not. Like, it's,
0: Yeah. The burger and the Coke, probably not so much.
1: No, it doesn't intrigue me. Let's put it that way.
0: No, I think I'll just stay. Use the Coke to wash it down. There you go. That's a better idea. Rascal Flatts, Lainey Wilson out of the way. Plus, we'll run down some things happening this weekend, too, before 10 o'clock.
2: This is the opening market report for Friday on the Iowa Agribusiness Radio Network. I'm Mark Magnuson. Joined today by Matt Bennett of AgMarket.net for the opening market discussion. Matt, what's happening with the trade in the grains?
3: You know, the market's got some green on the screen here. Had some, a little bit of buying overnight, but then here this morning, you know, we had some nice export sales announcements. Corn's up 4, beans up 3 to 4, wheat's actually up 8 to 10. And so a nice little rebound, especially over there on the wheat side of things, where took a little bit on the chin there yesterday. But, you know, it's not been the greatest week, but it's certainly been a better week than last week. You know, when we lost all three, lost a lot of grain. This week, it was just kind of more of a consolidation type feel.
2: And Matt, as we look at the forecast and we look at those yield projections we've been getting from some of the private groups, it does seem like some of those numbers have been a little bit higher than the USDA's expectations for that next WASDE report.
3: Yeah, and so, you know, I do believe that the average trade guess is a shade under 183, but some of the estimates have certainly been above that. And so we've seen anything up to a 184.8 from StoneX, you know, all the way down to like a 180 type yield. So a little bit of everything. You know, as always, you've got so many different situations.
2: That was Matt Bennett with AgMarket.net. We will have a check of the numbers next.
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2: September corn up 4 cents at 4.43. September soybeans up 4.5 at 11.64.5. September soybean meal down 10 cents at 3.11.50. September soybean oil up 53 cents at 68.27. Chicago wheat up 8 1/4 at 6.39.5.
5: Minneapolis wheat up 8 cents at 679. Kansas City hard red wheat up 12 cents at 711 and 3 quarters. September oats up 3 and 3 quarters at 313 and a half. On the Merck, August live cattle up 93 cents at 232.15. August feeder cattle up 213 at 350.18. October lean hogs down 15 cents at 81.58. October pork cutout unchanged at 107.28. Class 3 milk is unchanged at 16.70. This has been a check of the opening markets on the Iowa Agribusiness Radio Network.
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7: Chance of thunderstorms today. Otherwise, cloudy skies with a few peaks of sun. High temperatures reach up to 82. Winds out of the southwest, 8 to 15 miles per hour. Slight chance of thunderstorms tonight. Lows level off around 59. Partly cloudy skies. Ample sunshine expected. Tomorrow, daytime highs approaching 80. I'm meteorologist Carol Foster on Bluff Country 103.5 KNEI. Right now, 66.

Getting tipsy on Watermelon Moonshine, Laney Wilson on KNEI Bluff Country 103.5. Slight chance of a shower this afternoon. Clouds, I guess, will be sticking around now. High near 80. Slight chance of rain tonight with a low near 59. And tomorrow, sunny and 81. Right now, sitting at

0: I always find that song very moving. Mm-hmm. Very moving, yes. Things going on this weekend. What do we got?
1: What do we got going on this weekend? Well, let's take a look here. Well, the Decorah Police Department is in partnership with local grocers, and they are hosting their Fill the Squad on Saturday, tomorrow from 9 to 1. It's the annual effort that helps to raise awareness of food insecurity in Winnipeg County. All goods donated go to the Decorah Community Food Pantry. 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All the goods are donated to the food pantry immediately following the event, and all donations are welcome, but the Decorah Community Food Pantry is especially helpful for shelf-stable foods like pasta, canned vegetables, and canned meat, as well as toilet paper, laundry detergent, dish soap, and bar soap. So check that out tomorrow morning. The Decorah Police Department and the local grocers in Winnipeg County there are hosting their Fill the Squad tomorrow, 9 to 1 in Decorah.
0: All right, Cresco Wildlife Club 16th Annual Gun and Sports Show is going on today from 3 until 8 and Saturday from 8 until 3 at the Howard County Fairgrounds in Cresco. 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
1: Okay, and Genoa Harmony Fire Department's having their chicken at Q and car show tomorrow, 11 until gone at the Genoa Park. $15 is the suggested donation. It includes half chicken, baked beans, macaroni salad, and a dinner roll. So there you go.
0: All right. A lot of fun going on this weekend. Clayton County Fair, Fish Days in Lansing, mm-hmm. Ocean Fest. Another busy weekend.
1: Another busy weekend, yeah. 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
0: There you go. Have a great weekend.

0: Everybody, this is Jay Dean. Another great show coming up this week as we feature Vern Gosden, the voice, on what would have been his 92nd birthday. Don't miss another Country Legends Jukebox this week, this Saturday morning at 8 on KNEI 103.5 Bluff Country.
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2: News. I'm Therese Crowley. President Trump says he's getting personally involved in Iran talks to reopen the Strait of Hormuz.
3: I think we're doing very well. I just, you know, I'm involved in the negotiation. I think we're doing fine. It could be soon.
2: But the Senate confirmation of Todd Blanche for Attorney General is out of his hands. As a second swing Republican, Lisa Murkowski says she's a no. Joining Maine's Susan Collins, Senator Mitch McConnell is out on medical. And one more no tanks the nomination. The president signed an executive order to end birth tourism. Policy advisor Stephen Miller tells Fox it's visa fraud.
4: No one in the world is any more allowed to obtain a visa for this fraudulent purpose.
2: And the July jobs report, 23,000 jobs lost, unemployment rate of 4.1%. Markets like it, betting the Fed will not raise interest rates. 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
5: With this information update, I'm Darren Swenson. Three area communities will be holding festivals this weekend. It's Fish Days in Lansing. 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The information and schedule is available online at Lansing Fish Days Facebook page. Oschenfest will take place on Saturday. The fun will get underway with the 5K run and walk at 8 a.m., followed by a free pancake breakfast. Kids Parade will begin at 11:30. Kids activities and the car show will begin at noon. The beer tent will open up at 1 p.m. The Grand Parade will begin at 7 p.m. And Carey's Park Pavilion will host High Mileage tomorrow night at 8 p.m. You can get all the information online at the Ocean Crown Club Facebook site. And it'll be Sweet Corn Days in Lime Springs this weekend. The beer garden and food trucks will open up this afternoon. The crowning of Little Miss Sweet Corn and King of Corn will begin at 6:45. A water ball tournament will be held tonight. A co-ed softball tournament will start tonight. And Doc's DJ jams will take place from 8 p.m. until 1 a.m. Saturday's events include a Dad's Belgian waffle breakfast beginning at 8 a.m., a volleyball tournament beginning at 10 a.m., as well as a trap shooting tournament at the range. A tractor show will also begin at 10 a.m. Other events include a kids carnival, tours of the Lidkey Mill, and tomorrow night's entertainment will be the Boogie Wonderland Band from 8 p.m. until midnight. Sunday will include craft and flea exhibits on Main Street, free watermelon, the continuation of the softball tournament, as well as a cash drawing winner in the beer tent at 4:45. The 6th annual world shortest Bloody Mary run from Browns Park to the Kitchen Park will begin at 11 a.m. as well on Sunday. Check out Lime Springs Sweet Corn Days on Facebook. With this information update, I'm Darren Swenson.
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9: Overcast skies today with a chance for storms. Highs level off around 79. Southwest winds 8 to 15 miles per hour. Partly cloudy skies tonight. Slight chance of thunderstorms. Lows dip down to about 59. Ample sunshine expected tomorrow. Highs level off around 80. I'm meteorologist Kara Foster on Bluff Country 103.5 KNEI. Currently 69.

That's a new song from Trey Penley called Family Man on KNDI Bluff Country 103.5. Clouds hanging around today. Looks like sunshine tomorrow. Right now, 70. The Iowa Corn 350 on Sunday from the Iowa Speedway in Newton is officially sold out, making a 3 consecutive Cup Series sellout since NASCAR returned to Iowa in 2024. And guess

0: means 32 cents under at 11.48. Cargill Eddyville, 15 cents under on corn, cash bid 4.26. New Co-op Algona, 27 cents under on corn, 4.14. Soybeans, 25 cents under, cash bid 11.55. Ag State Sheldon, 19 cents under on corn, 4.22. Soybeans, 35 cents under at 11.45. Ag State Elta, 26 cents under on corn, 4.15. Soybeans, 30 cents under. They're at 11.50 for the cash bid. At Cargill, Cedar Rapids are 9 cents under on corn, cash price 4.32. Soybeans, a nickel over at 11.85. Five Star Co-op Nashua, 30 cents under on corn, 4.11. Soybeans, 40 cents under. They're at 11.40. Lincoln Way Energy Nevada, 20 cents under on corn, cash bid 4.21. ADM Des Moines, a nickel over on soybeans, their cash price 11.85. New Co-op Red Oak, 20 cents under on corn, 4.21. Soybeans, 15 cents under at 11.65. Mid-Iowa Cooperative Green Mountain, 42 cents under on corn, cash bid 3.99. Soybeans, 50 cents under, they're at 11.30. At New Co-op Sheraton, they are 24 cents under on corn at 4.17. Soybeans, 20 cents under, cash bid 11.60. Walk-On Feed Ranch, they are 48 cents under on corn, 3.93. Soybeans, 67 cents under, they're at 11.13. Innovative Ag Services Farley, 42 cents under on corn, 3.99. Soybeans, 69 cents under at 11.11 for the cash bid. New Co-op Glidden, 27 cents under on corn, cash price 4.14. Soybeans, 25 cents under, 11.55. And Cargill Muscatine, 30 cents under on corn, 4.11. Soybeans, 30 cents under at 11.50. Cash bids are subject to change without notice. 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I'm Dustin Huffman.
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0: He mentions Wyoming in that song because that's where he's from. Sheridan, Wyoming. Ian Munzik on KNDI Bluff Country 103.5 online at KNDIRadio.com. Forecast on the way. Maybe a slight chance of rain later on this afternoon. Sunshine tomorrow. Right now sitting at 71. Chance to win money sometime today. Be listening for Aaron Tippin's song, It's Friday. Be caller number 21. Tell us the cash words. And boom, you got some money from KNDI Bluff Country. Another day of the Clayton County Fair in National today. Some fun in the grandstand tonight. Flatland Ridge at 7 and John Foster tonight at 9 p.m. All the details on the Clayton County Fair, just search Clayton County Fair on Facebook. Shania Twain on the way after the forecast.
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10: Overcast skies today with a chance for storms. Highs level off around 79. Southwest winds 8 to 15 miles per hour. Partly cloudy skies tonight. Slight chance of thunderstorms. Lows dip down to about 59. ample sunshine expected. Tomorrow, highs level off around 80. I'm meteorologist Kara Foster on Bluff Country 103.5 KNEI. Currently, 72.

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George Burr's going to be at Beaver Bottom Saloon on Friday, August 14th. It's Ride, Ride, Ride with Luke Bryan on KNDI Bluff Country 103.5. John Party, Judd's on the way next hour. Riley Green, here's the Gentle Giant, Don Williams on KNDI.

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2: News, I'm CJ Papa. The July jobs report measures the number of jobs created, but that was not the case. Lauren Simonetti of the Fox Business Network.
3: Negative 23,000. Unemployment rate drops in July to 4.1% from 4.2%.
2: White House Economic Advisor Kevin Hassett talking to Fox.
4: The weakness in this number were really just two things, government workers and a sort of rebound from all the employment we got from the World Cup, because the World Cup was ending.
2: Bright spot in the report, manufacturing created more than 5,000 jobs. Alaska Senator Lisa Murkowski saying earlier she is not backing acting U.S. Attorney General Todd Blanche if there's a vote to confirm him full-time, joining Maine Senator Susan Collins. If he loses one more senator, he will not be confirmed. 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
5: 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I'm Riley Smith. In today's show, Mark tunes into Iowa Senator Chuck Grassley's weekly Ag Conference call. I continue my featured conversation with Landis Cooperative Technical Agronomist Dan Bjorklund, and Dustin talks with Ag and Business Legal Strategies Associate Attorney Austin Pfeiffer. Now let's welcome in our hosts, Mark Magnuson and Dustin Huffman.
6: Well, welcome into another kind of cloudy day here in Iowa as we get started on the Iowa Ag Matters program here on the Iowa Agribusiness Radio Network. And Mark Magnuson joining me again. Well, we've seen reports of some more rainfall that came through, a little bit of sprinkles here this morning. Of course, western Iowa was where we've been watching how much rain they've gotten. It's interesting how we've talked about it. Usually the Mississippi River has been the geographical divide between the eastern Corn Belt and the western Corn Belt. But we've been talking about dryness, especially in these last couple of years. It seems that Interstate 35, as it bisects Iowa, has been the difference between eastern Iowa being part of the eastern Corn Belt meteorologically, and then the western part of Iowa being in the western Corn Belt, where it's usually drier and a little bit more arid. And so it's been interesting to see that not follow geography, but more follow the plans of the Department of Transportation.
7: And it is interesting when we think about these recent rainfalls in recent days, Dustin, because, for example, I know Riley was here in the office yesterday talking about his grandparents that live in Audubon, which is, of course, in southwest Iowa. And they were one of those spots that just had been missing some of the rainfall. But yesterday they did get some of that rain, over an inch, I believe. And so there are some pockets that are getting some rain here at this time that is, you know, just hitting at the right time. And it is making things set up pretty well for the state of Iowa in terms of receiving this rainfall, because as you look at some of these yield projections that we've been getting from the various private companies that make those yield estimates, including StoneX, which came out with their predictions a couple of days ago before the next USDA WASDE report, Iowa is sitting in great shape in terms of those yield projections. So we'll see if we get to that point. But Iowa is one of the states in the Corn Belt that really has been more fortunate in terms of receiving that rain this year.
6: You know, and, you know, we got those reports yesterday. As you said, Jim McCormick told you that Iowa was looking at about 214 bushels per acre for corn. Of course, you know, he said it remains for what the Iowa farmers see out there, if that's believable or not at the point, but still would be some good numbers. But, you know, you were up in Lamar's, Iowa last week as we do the Heart of the County Fair Awards, which we'll be talking about again at the Iowa State Fair, handing out those awards. But, you know, in that northwest part of Iowa, we've been hearing a lot about the dryness out there. And did you get to see that firsthand? And then, of course, with your connections up there in Spencer, Iowa, have you heard any reports on if they got any rain out of this last wave that went through?
7: You know what? I actually have not heard any reports yet on Spencer. I can check on that, but I haven't gotten that information yet. I do know, though, for Lamar's, I was pleasantly surprised, Dustin. Now, granted, I think the more dry parts are a little bit west, northwest of Lamar's, but I, you know, just obviously it is just anecdotal and highway scouting. I thought the crops looked great in Lamar's as well, or in that area, that pocket of Iowa. So I think really we are setting up well for this stretch run.
6: Yeah, and of course, we're going to hear more from those Iowa farmers as we get ready for the Iowa State Fair coming up here just a week away. I know Riley's getting excited. But let's go ahead and get into the grains right now. Eric Ralph of Comstock Investments talking with Mark.
7: Joined today by Eric Ralph of Comstock for the opening market discussion. Eric, what's happening with the trade in the grains?
8: Well, we're actually starting to see some life as we came out of the morning break here this morning. Beans are putting on a little bit of gains. We're up a few cents in the soybeans and have come positive just in the last several minutes in the corn, which was not the case throughout much of the overnight trade. We were kind of weaker to around steady through most of the overnight. So seeing some life in these grains is definitely a good sign. We have seen enough weakness where we got down and checked some significant technical support in both December corn and November soybeans, those marks coming in at about 459 for December corn and 1170 for November soybeans. We did probe both of those levels and then finish above them yesterday. Now seeing a little bit of green on the screen this morning. Maybe we've done enough to factor in this weather that we're seeing leading into this recording. You and I were talking about the rainfall that some areas have been seeing, and each of the last several days, there's a lot of the growing region has seen some of that rain. And maybe that's all priced in now, and we're looking forward to what does the forecast look like. We're going to remain hot for quite a while. There are still some chances of rain, but again, perhaps that's priced in, and we're looking forward to next week's report from the USDA, both crop production and WASDE reports coming out next Wednesday. So that's probably going to become the primary focus, and what does that report generally do? And you're going to have people dissecting the history of the report, and what does that mean moving forward, and how much are the bad areas going to hinder where the good areas are really going to outperform expectations?
7: And speaking of that upcoming WASDE report, we have gotten some industry estimates for yield at the end of the season, and some of those numbers have been pretty high, Eric.
8: They have, and we're starting to see some bigger firms releasing numbers just here in the last 24 hours. I would say StoneX's number was probably the most publicized. It was the first to come out, that corn yield at 184.8, I think shocked the market a little bit. Now you're starting to see anywhere from 181 to that 184.8 coming out across some major reporting industry experts, quote unquote. And so we'll see who's going to be right at the end of the day. But these initial numbers definitely shocked the market, and we're recovering a little bit as we start to see some lower yield estimates come in here again overnight and into this morning.
7: And then something else that we've been talking kind of in the background of all of that discussion is, yes, not only has the weather been favorable for some of these yield expectations, but that disease pressure has not been as intense as last year.
8: No, and that's generally true of a hotter year. And we also have to keep in mind that genetics have been improved over several decades now to be heat and drought resistant. I mean, this is what they've been working towards for a long time. So then you have a year where it's wet and cool, you start to get into a lot more issues, especially with rootworm. Southern rust became a big issue for many last year, and we talked about that several times. Those things kind of go away when you're in a drier and hotter year. Then it's just a matter of, can you get the timely rains to keep the not only pollination, but fill and everything going to the finish line. And it looks like for some key growing regions, especially Iowa, Illinois, there's going to be many that fall into that category that did get those timely rains. They didn't have the typical disease issues along the way, and they're really going to outperform their APHs in a lot of pockets.
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7: Coming up next here on Iowa Ag Matters, we will hear the opening comments from Senator Chuck Grassley's weekly ag conference call, which was held yesterday. He was talking about the Farm Bill markup session, which is taking place today. That's next on Iowa Ag Matters.
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14: Chance of thunderstorms this afternoon. Otherwise, cloudy skies expected. High temperatures reach up to 79. Southwesterly winds 8 to 15 miles per hour. Partly cloudy skies tonight. Slight chance of thunderstorms. Lows around 59. Ample sunshine expected. Tomorrow, highs around 80. I'm meteorologist Kara Foster on Bluff Country 103.5 KNEI. Right now, it's 72 degrees.

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1: 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Get signed up for the Passport to Paradise tomorrow. A trip for two to somewhere nice and tropical. We'll be at Ocean Lumber from 10 until noon tomorrow during Ocean Fest going on. Lots of fun things happening. Got live music, a parade going on too. And Josh will be there. Ocean Lumber from 10 until noon tomorrow with the Passport to Paradise.
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0: 14 minutes old from Doug Stone on KADI Bluff Country 103.5. Weather for the weekend on the way. You know, things just keep on going up and up in price, especially at the happiest place on earth, especially when it comes to drinks at Disney World. New round of price hikes has pushed many cocktails at Disneyland Resort to the $20 mark and beyond. According to reports, the median price for a mixed drink is now $21, with some specialty cocktails selling for as much as $24 or $25. The number of drinks priced at $20 or more has jumped significantly in the latest menu update, and it's just not alcohol. All told, nearly 300 food and beverage items have seen price increases, with another round of hikes expected later on this fall. The happiest place on earth is the most expensive place on earth. My goodness. George Strait, Joe Nichols, his new one on the way from KADI.
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2: So then, Austin, what kind of things do farmers need to think about? Obviously, we know that there are people that have to look at bankruptcies. There are people that have to look at different legal aspects. And I mean, you know, the ultimate goal, obviously, you want to try to save your farm as much as you possibly can. But obviously, you get between a rock and a hard place, it becomes a tight situation. I mean, what kind of things can folks be thinking about when talking about legal protections in these situations? Because, like you said, it can spiral out of control really fast.
3: If you think times are tight, you need to look at this analysis. Yeah, I know that things are busy in the field. Yes, I know you've probably got a spray right now, and you've got a thousand other things going on, but this is your business. This is how your business will survive. And if you ignore it, it's not going to get any better by magic. You got to look at it, analyze it, and act on it. So if things look tight, you got to look at your numbers. If you don't think things are tight, you still need to look at your numbers, because if you're just going off your gut, you're probably not getting an accurate estimate. Maybe you're estimating pessimistically and things are actually in great shape. But farmers seem to be eternal optimists. And I've seen a lot more farmers who have overestimated how they're doing and thought things were going a lot better than they were than I've seen the opposite. So look at the numbers. They say figures don't lie, but liars figure. Well, look at the numbers, look at your figures. They won't lie to you. And then see what's coming. That's really the big insight. If you can look ahead and project what's coming, then you can be proactive instead of waiting until the bank says in January or February, I'm not renewing your line of credit, or the bank files the foreclosure, or your equipment lender files a replevin and says, I want to take all of your equipment because you haven't paid me. So I can help with all the legal stuff. I can defend replevin. I can defend foreclosures. I can negotiate restructurings or refinancings. I can help you file bankruptcy. But until you know the numbers and can look ahead and figure out what needs to be done, or at least bring me the numbers so I can help you look ahead and figure out what needs to be done, I can't help you. I can't proactively go out there and say, show me your books and I'll tell you what you need to do. You have to make the first step. You have to figure out, I see there's a problem. And the way you see there's a problem before it's staring you right in the face is by looking at your numbers.
2: 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We give us a lot of things to think about. And obviously it's a service that is, you know, definitely hybrid. You know, you said the legal representation, the legal help, but also then the help getting the business back into a, you know, more positive situation or working to see what you can work with. If folks want to learn more about the services you guys offer, what's the best way for them to get that conversation started?
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2: All right, Austin Pfeiffer's been our guest here today. 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
7: Weather. Chance of thunderstorms this afternoon. Otherwise, cloudy skies expected. High temperatures reach up to 79. Southwesterly winds 8 to 15 miles per hour. Partly cloudy skies tonight. Slight chance of thunderstorms. Lows around 59. Ample sunshine expected. Tomorrow, highs around 80. I'm meteorologist Kara Foster on Bluff Country 103.5 KNEI. Right now, it's 72 degrees.

0: That's C'est La Vie from Joe Nichols. Heard him do that at the mighty Howard County Fair in June. And new stuff on KNDI Bluff Country 103.5. Conway Twitty on the way, Jason Aldean, and a news update with Darren Swenson.
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2: News. I'm Therese Crowley. High drama in D.C. A federal appeals court blocks President Trump's $400 million White House ballroom with construction well underway. The order paused for 14 days to allow a Trump appeal to the U.S. Supreme Court. While the Senate confirmation of Todd Blanche for Attorney General may have been saved by Senator Bill Cassidy announcing Blanche is the right man for the job, he's a yes. After a second swing, Republican Lisa Murkowski joined May and Susan Collins as no votes. The July jobs report, 23,000 jobs lost, reflecting the World Cup jobs ending. Markets like it, betting the Fed will not raise interest rates. The president's economic director, Kevin Hassett.
3: If you throw out the World Cup and the government workers, we actually had a number that was about plus 100,000, which is about what we expected given that the unemployment rate went down and there's so many other factors.
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1: With this information update, I'm Darren Swenson. Three area communities will be holding festivals this weekend. It's Fish Days in Lansing. The highlighted events for today include the Lansing VFW Catfish Fry, the B&B Pedal Power Pools, the Co-Ed Softball Tournament, and live music by Lonesome Road at the Lansing Fire Station. 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Sunday's events include a soapbox derby, the Fish Days Parade, and live music from Mike Maccabee. The information and schedule is available online at Lansing Fish Days Facebook page. Oschenfest will take place on Saturday. The fun will get underway with the 5K run and walk at 8 a.m., followed by a free pancake breakfast. Kids Parade will begin at 11:30. Kids activities and the car show will begin at noon. The beer tent will open up at 1 p.m. The Grand Parade will begin at 7 p.m. And Carey's Park Pavilion will host high mileage tomorrow night at 8 p.m. You can get all the information online at the Oshin Crown Club Facebook site. And it'll be Sweet Corn Days in Lime Springs this weekend. The beer garden and food trucks will open up this afternoon. The crowning of Little Miss Sweet Corn and King of Corn will begin at 6:45. A water ball tournament will be held tonight. A co-ed softball tournament will start tonight. And Doc's DJ jams will take place from 8 p.m. until 1 a.m. Saturday's events include a Dad's Belgian Waffle breakfast beginning at 8 a.m., a volleyball tournament beginning at 10 a.m., as well as a trap shooting tournament at the range. A tractor show will also begin at 10 a.m. Other events include a kids' carnival, tours of the Lidkey Mill, and tomorrow night's entertainment will be the Boogie Wonderland Band from 8 p.m. until midnight. Sunday will include craft and flea exhibits on Main Street, free watermelon, the continuation of the softball tournament, as well as a cash drawing winner in the beer tent at 4:45. The 6th annual World Shortest Bloody Mary Run from Browns Park to the Kitchen Park will begin at 11 a.m. as well on Sunday. Check out Lime Springs Sweet Corn Days on Facebook. With this information update, I'm Darren Swenson.
2: 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That's for Dina Catherine Chambliss. The service for 86-year-old Bob Livingston of Harper's Ferry will be Saturday at 11 a.m. at St. Anne's St. Joseph's Catholic Church, Harper's Ferry, burial with military honors at the St. Joseph's Paint Rock Cemetery. Friends may call from 9:30 until the time of service on Saturday at the church. The Martin Graff Funeral Home walk-on, serving the family of 86-year-old Bob Livingston of Harper's Ferry. 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The Martin Graff Funeral Home Walk-On, serving the family of 91-year-old Francis Franny Burns of Walk-On. 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And the service for 89-year-old Darlene Frana of Decorah, Mass of Christian Burial at 9 o'clock Monday at St. Benedict Catholic Church, Decorah. 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Our weekend weather forecast is next.
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9: Chance of thunderstorms this afternoon. Otherwise, cloudy skies expected. High temperatures reach up to 79. Southwesterly winds 8 to 15 miles per hour. Partly cloudy skies tonight. Slight chance of thunderstorms. Lows around 59. Ample sunshine expected. Tomorrow, highs around 80. I'm meteorologist Kara Foster on Bluff Country 103.5 KNEI. currently 75.

0: 75 and sunshine in the tri-states, and a possibility of a shower or thunderstorm this afternoon. There have been some showers off to the west already today, but some showers possible, thunderstorm and a high of 82. And then tonight, overnight, eventually we'll get to a clear sky and 59, and then 82 tomorrow with a chance of some showers Saturday night and Sunday, it looks like, as well. And we've got 75 right now, the midday markets on KNEI, brought to you by Farmers Wind Co-op, Freedom Bank, Brinza Sales and Service, WFR, also People's State Bank.
1: This is the midday market update on Iowa Ag Matters. I'm Mark Magnuson, joined today by John Heimberg of Total Farm Marketing. John, what's happening with the trade in the grains?
2: All right, we're starting to see some selling pressure here around 11 o'clock hours. We continue just to see the market move away from their long positions, being led by wheat today. Wheat's trading 13, 14 cents lower. Some of that's just the lack of business on the export front, the cost of U.S. wheat on the global scale, even with the Ukraine and Russia issues going on out there that could be affecting some of the export market. But at least right now, we've, you know, corn, beans, and wheat have taken out Monday's lows, which were some nice reversals to the upside. So again, we're kind of kicking the selling pressure into the marketplace. Over in that corn market, now trading 2 to 3 cents lower. We kind of pushed through 458 on December corn. That was a pretty big floor underneath this market. In fact, in the last month and a half, we've tested that 4 times, and finally today we pushed through that 458 level, so that could just bring some technical selling. Well, so we'll have to really watch how the close goes today. That's a bit of a shelf. If you draw a line through that 458, 460 window, goes all the way back to last fall as kind of the area that held this market and with some support. A little fearful that if we see some money flow continue to leave the corn market with basically right now favorable weather forecasts, you know, helping put some pounds on this crop, that maybe the technical side and the momentum sellers can push this back down and retest those lows from June. Hopefully not, but that I wouldn't put that out of the question just the way the money wants to move. Soybeans, same situation there. We kind of broke through the 1170 area is going to be a big spot. We did test that and held that so far this morning, trading 3 to 4 lower. Really concerned about the products, though. We got a weak soybean meal chart. You got a soybean oil chart that looks like it's ready to break some major support. And those things could really impact the soybean side of the equation because those crush margins will continue to fall apart.
1: What's happening on the livestock side of the trade?
2: Yeah, another difficult day there as well. I was really encouraged by the close yesterday and getting above that 200-day moving average on the October contract. But we saw a big drop in retail values, even though cash bids are a little bit firmer than last week. Retails were down $5 on choice carcasses today. You continue to see some weakness in the feeder cattle index. So we got a pretty stiff break right now.
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1: September corn down 2.5 at 434.25. September soybeans down 4.25 at 1152.25. September soybean meal down 20 cents at 310 even. September soybean oil down 21 cents at 67.51. Chicago wheat down 14.25 at 628. Minneapolis wheat is down 16 cents at 667. Kansas City hard red wheat down 18 cents at 695.5. September oats down 4.5 at 312 even. On the Merck, August live cattle down $1.95 at 232.23. August feeder cattle down 315 at 350.18. October lean hogs down $1.20 at 81.83. October pork cutout unchanged at 107.28. That was a check of the midday markets on Iowa Ag Matters. I'm Mark Magnuson.
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0: Danny Chesney, Get Along, KNEI, Bluff Country 103.5, 76 degrees. Merle Haggard on the way in just a bit, and also we'll get you the weekend forecast. We're going to be in Oshin tomorrow with a live broadcast from 10 until noon. Come by and check out Oshin Lumber, and while you're in town for Oshin Fest, sign up for the Passport to Paradise trip for two. We're going to send a couple travelers to a tropical destination. The sign up 10 to noon, Oshin Lumber tomorrow during Oshin Fest with KNEI 103.5 Bluff Country.
1: This is Nell, and I've got joining me in the studio Tyler Wright with Right Way Computers. Who's Right Way? And today we are talking antivirus. I feel like such a buzzword. Antivirus programs specifically on your phone. And I'll be honest, this is kind of what's outside the realm of, I don't know. I don't really feel like maybe my phone's not protected, Tyler, and you're probably going, yeah, it's definitely not. Talk about what that involves or what it entails and what we should be doing to be safe.
2: So antivirus on mobile devices is different than antivirus on your computer. On your computer, you can download pretty much any program from the internet, install it, and you're good to go. But those programs, you don't know if you're getting them from secure sources or reputable source, whatever. Phones, particularly Android and iOS on Apple, have both tried to foster a system that's better about that.
1: Sure.
2: So first of all, they built the systems. They're one of the newest operating systems, and they built them from the ground up to be connected to a hostile environment, which is the internet itself.
1: Right.
2: So they also tried to set up a system, the App Store or the Google Play Store, where they're supposed to be reviewing the applications before they can be downloaded to your system.
1: Sure.
2: So that way, try to help add a layer of security and layer of trust that the software is not full of viruses,
1: right,
2: or whatever. They're okay at it.
1: When you say a hostile environment, that's changing all the time. And
2: it is.
1: The bad guys are trying and getting better all the time. So, I mean, the phones and their operating systems can only go so far, I suppose.
2: Well, you have a lot more people out there trying to do bad things than people trying to do good things.
1: Sure.
2: In this aspect, I should say, in particular.
1: Right. Yeah, he's not making a statement about humankind here in general. So
2: don't
1: go down that road yet.
2: It's the old, you know, cops and robbers. They're always one step behind the new attack trying to come out. There are a lot of instances of where applications have been onto these curated app stores that did have stuff in them.
1: Right.
2: And once it's discovered, they find them, they rip them back out, and they try to suppress
1: them.
2: So they're doing something to help with that. So be careful with that. Now, in respect to antivirus specifically, these devices don't really have antivirus. I got to be careful saying that because they kind of do, they kind of don't.
1: Okay.
2: We have tried putting what's called managed antivirus on both iOS, Apple devices, and Android devices. And we found that the antivirus for iOS doesn't work. It lets you manage the device so you can see some configuration on it, but it won't actually put an actual antivirus on it at all. It might do a little pop-up blocking, but that's about it. It was more about managing the fleet of devices.
1: Sure.
2: Android's a little bit more capable. It lets you do a little more stuff with that. Android has more permission built into it. So the antivirus software does do a bit more antivirus, but it's not much.
1: No.
2: It's still kind of more about being around pop-up blocking and device management. When I say device management, I'm talking about managing fleets of devices. If you're a business and you handle iPads or whatever, or Android phones to your employees to use for your work, you might want to secure those devices. Well, that's what management is of a mobile device.
1: Sure.
2: The second thing is keeping the device up to date. That is actually more important than trying to install antivirus on your device. When you have a device that's still in support life, the manufacturers are going to release critical updates and security updates to your device on a regular occasion. If your device is old enough, we're not getting updates anymore, even if the device works fine, you should upgrade to a new device. Because getting those updates are what help protect you from getting those.
1: Well, we go back to, like you say, these operating systems, they're built to try to navigate this hostile environment, and every new updated device is going to do that, I suppose.
2: Yep, because they're adding in. They're always finding new ways these things are coming at them. That's why it's important to do updates on your computer, whatever it is, your phone, whatever it is, because these updates are plugging holes that have been found to be exploited by the bad actors.
1: Yep, we're going bottom line here is use your good judgment about things as well. If it looks like and smells like it probably is.
2: Yeah. And that's the hard part is if you don't have a little experience with it, it's really hard to know. Trust your gut. If they want to come to help talk to us, they're welcome to. We're at 117 East Water Street. Best landmark is probably the corner bar. Most people know that place. So we're two doors down from there. But if not us, talk to your trusted person. If you have a family member who knows this stuff, talk to them first. Make sure that they're helping you, because they're going to know your stuff better, and we're going to know it right off the bat. Or you can call us at 563-382-4726. Give us a ring, and we can set an appointment if you like, or whatever you need.
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11: Weather. Chance of thunderstorms this afternoon. Otherwise, cloudy skies expected. High temperatures reach up to 79. Southwesterly winds 8 to 15 miles per hour. Partly cloudy skies tonight. Slight chance of thunderstorms. Lows around 59. Ample sunshine expected tomorrow. Highs around 80. I'm meteorologist Kara Foster on Bluff Country 103.5 KNEI. 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
3: On the phone right now with Greg McBride of Allendale as we take a look at the weekly U.S. export sales report. And first off, Greg, what do we see on the corn side of that report?
4: We had corn on the old crop coming in at 116,000 tons. As we've said for the last few weeks, don't necessarily look at the sales at this time of the year. We're talking more about the shipments. But on the new crop side of things, just over 1 million tons. That was right in the middle of the estimated range. So overall, 1.15 million tons of corn sold. We'll take that as good continuation of sales. This has never been an issue for the corn, at least for the last couple of years here. Bean side of things, the very low sales on the old crop, which is fine, 32,000 tons. On the new crop side of things, this is where the things were a little bit on the more disappointing side. I won't say they were bad, but they were a little disappointing. 904,000 tons. The low end of the estimates was at 900,000 tons. So all total for the week, 936,000 tons. We were looking for the upside around 1.5 million tons. So coming up well short of that. We do know that China was part of the equation, like they have been for the last few weeks here. Just not buying a ton there. Over the total that they bought, we're still sitting around 7 million tons that they bought so far between them and unknown purchases. So overall, we're still doing pretty good on these sales. This is just one, like I said, not a bad week, but a little bit disappointing.
3: And what would we expect to see at this time of year for those sales? And I know it is a little bit of a unique case, like you mentioned, with China making those purchases. But in general, what do we expect to see right now?
4: We would be seeing over 1 million tons per week on the new crop side of things. This is the prime time for China, or at least it has been in the past. You go back to pre-COVID, back to the first Trump administration, before we had those tariffs on China, those sales would come in hot and heavy between the end of June and maybe the third or fourth week in August, and then it would level out. It wouldn't fall off, but it would level out. So those sales coming in now would be anywhere from 1 million to 1.5 million tons per week, and it's at least for the total sales. So we're kind of a little bit on the slow side for this week, but since we are back to knowing that we've got Chinese demand and the fact that they are in buying, there's nothing to really get too excited about as far as pace goes. We started out slow. We've increased our pace over the last 5 or 6 weeks here. So we are caught up and slightly ahead of where we need to be to hit that goal. So again, just 1 week of disappointing sales, and even that disappointment is still in the range of where it needs to be.
3: All right, Greg, lots of great information today. For anybody who would like to get in touch for more marketing information from Allendale, how can they do that?
4: Give us a call at 800-2-MARKET. 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
2: Well, Dustin, a week from now, we will be at the Iowa State Fairgrounds, and we will be, of course, located just outside the cattle barn. So invite everyone to stop by and say hello. And for our intern, Thierry, he is going to be joining us as well, of course. And Thierry had the chance to visit some county fairs this summer, and now will be, of course, at the Iowa State Fair with us this year. And Thierry was talking a little bit about he's been to the Iowa State Fair several times, but not so much necessarily focused on the agriculture side of things as much as just enjoying the fair in general. So he's excited for some of those big shows that we will be involved in here next week.
7: Yeah, that is true. And, you know, that's part of the whole thing of what we try to do while we're there is, you know, the people that haven't experienced it from the agriculture side and the people that, you know, maybe don't experience agriculture on a day-to-day basis altogether, try to help them with that education and help them with that experience. And, of course, as we said earlier, talking to the farmers and finding out what's going on in their neck of the woods. Well, we are about a week away from the Heart of the County Fair Award presentations, except not about, we are actually a week away. So looking forward to that as well. Thanks to Riley. Thanks to Mark. Thanks to Terry. Thanks to you. We'll see you next week on the Iowa Agribusiness Radio Network.
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11: Chance of thunderstorms this afternoon. Otherwise, cloudy skies expected. High temperatures reach up to 79. Southwesterly winds 8 to 15 miles per hour. Partly cloudy skies tonight. Slight chance of thunderstorms. Lows around 59. Ample sunshine expected. Tomorrow, highs around 80. I'm meteorologist Kara Foster on Bluff Country 103.5 KNEI. Currently, it's 77 degrees.

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1: Well, coming up now here on Iowa Ag Matters, it's time to find out what's going on and moving those livestock markets. Mixed day in the cattle today, and hogs are moving a little bit higher. Matt Bennett of AgMarket.net rejoining that conversation now with Mark Magnuson.
2: What's happening on the livestock side of the trade today?
3: Yeah, and so, you know, yesterday, of course, livestock kind of took it on the chin a little bit. You know, you come in here today, and nothing super exciting, but you're up a little bit. Fats are up $1 to $1.50. Feeders down, or up $2.50 to $3. Hogs aren't doing much in here, but whenever you look at this fat cattle market, you definitely have to feel a lot better about it, you know, than what we felt there a couple weeks ago. So, you know, fats are still trading as far as the front month, you know, about $11 off that low. And so certainly nice to see. I mean, we came in here this week and kind of flirted with the 200-day moving average. We've been above it. We've been below it. But it looks like we got a fighting chance to maybe close the week above that 200-day. And I think if you do, that sets the tone, you know, that we're in pretty decent shape to not worry about going back down to those lows right away. And who knows, maybe we can go up and test the moving averages above us. And, you know, those would come in the highest of them be the 100-day up there at 239, so be another $6-7 higher. Certainly something that we could see, and I'm not so sure that I don't know that we get to 250, but I do think that you've got a shot at least moving that way again, because right now it seems like we've digested the toughest of the news, which was of course, you know, border crossing opening.
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3: Absolutely, bud. 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
1: Well, coming up next here on Iowa Ag Matters, it's time to take a look at those export sales reports as those came out yesterday. Markets are watching those. They're watching weather. Those are the closest things they're watching. Of course, also war premiums and things like that in the markets. Riley Smith will have the numbers with Greg McBride of Allendale coming up next here on the Iowa Agribusiness Radio Network.
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0: Patty Loveless on KNEI 103.5 Bluff Country. Chance of showers this afternoon. There are some rain showers off to the northwest currently. Weather forecast and Dirk Bentley next on KNEI.
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12: With this LA Communications weather update, I'm meteorologist Derek Height. A severe thunderstorm watch continues until 10 p.m. tonight. A severe thunderstorm watch means that conditions are favorable for the development of severe thunderstorms over the next several hours. Some of these storms may produce large hail and strong, damaging straight-line winds. Although tornadic development can't be ruled out, damaging hail and strong winds are likely to be the primary threat with developing storms. Storms can pop up quickly, so stay up to date on rapidly changing weather conditions and be prepared to take action if warnings are issued. A severe thunderstorm watch continues until 10 p.m. tonight. Stay tuned for additional updates. I'm meteorologist Derek Height.
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8: Love Country Weather.
14: Chance of thunderstorms this afternoon. Otherwise, cloudy skies expected. High temperatures reach up to 79. Southwesterly winds 8 to 15 miles per hour. Partly cloudy skies tonight. Slight chance of thunderstorms. Lows around 59. Ample sunshine expected tomorrow. Highs around 80. I'm meteorologist Kara Foster on Bluff Country 103.5 KNEI. Currently, it's 77 degrees.

The National Weather Service in La Crosse has issued a severe thunderstorm warning for Floyd County in north central Iowa, Mitchell County in north central Iowa, northwestern Chickasaw County in northeastern Iowa, southern Howard County in northeastern Iowa, until 2:45 p.m. At 1:48 p.m., severe thunderstorms were located along a line from near St. Ansgar to 22 miles west of Rockford, or along a line from 11 miles north of Osage to 36 miles west of Charles City, moving east at 35 miles per hour. Hazard, 60 miles per hour wind gusts and quarter-size hail. This is a radar-indicated threat. Impact, hail damage to vehicles is expected. Expect wind damage to roofs, siding, and trees. Locations impacted include Charles City, Osage, St. Ansgar, Rockford, Riceville, Elma, Stacyville, Rudd, Floyd, Marble Rock, Alta Vista, Mitchell, North Washington, Carpenter, Colwell, Orchard, Bassett, Howardville, Idlewild State Park, and Colwell County Park. Seek shelter inside a well-built structure and stay away from windows. These storms are capable of producing damaging winds and large hail. Torrential rainfall is also occurring with these storms and may lead to flash flooding. Do not drive your vehicle through flooded roadways. Repeating, a severe thunderstorm warning has been issued until 2:45 p.m. for the following counties in Iowa, Chickasaw, Floyd, Howard, and Mitchell.

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7: And we do have a severe thunderstorm warning that was just issued by the National Weather Service in La Crosse. Let's talk about that here. And this is for portions of the area. This includes Floyd County, also Mitchell County, northwestern Chickasaw County, and southern Howard County. That severe thunderstorm warning until 2:45 p.m. The main hazard, 60-mile-an-hour wind gusts and quarter-size hail. Again, severe thunderstorm warning until 2:45 p.m. And this is for Floyd County, Mitchell County, northwestern Chickasaw County, and southern Howard County.
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2: News. I'm Therese Crowley. Saved before the August recess bell, the Senate confirmation of Todd Blanche for Attorney General by GOP Senator Bill Cassidy announcing Blanche is the right man for the job, though he understands no votes over Blanche having been Donald Trump's lawyer.
3: Mr. Blanche is not perfect, and he will tell you this, but the choice is not between perfection and Mr. Blanche. It is between Mr. Blanche and another acting Attorney General who may not run the department effectively under President Trump.
2: With a vote expected shortly. Now, federal appeals court blocks President Trump's $400 million White House ballroom. The order paused 2 weeks to allow a Trump appeal to the Supreme Court. July jobs report 23,000 jobs lost, reflecting World Cup jobs ending. Markets like it, though, betting the Fed will not raise interest rates. And the War Department releases the fifth installment of the UAP files at war.gov/UFO. 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

0: Dean, another great show coming up this week as we feature Vern Gosden, the voice, on what would have been his 92nd birthday. Don't miss another Country Legends Jukebox this week, this Saturday morning at 8 on KNEI 103.5 Bluff Country.
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5: And before we check our forecast, there is a severe thunderstorm warning that was issued a little while ago, and this goes until 2:45, and it's for Mitchell County, southern Howard County, also Floyd County, and northwestern Chickasaw County. The main hazard, 60 mile an hour wind gusts and quarter size hail. Again, the severe thunderstorm warning in effect right now until 2:45 for Mitchell County, southern Howard County, Floyd County, and northwestern Chickasaw County.
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7: Chance of thunderstorms this afternoon. Otherwise, cloudy skies expected. Daytime highs approaching 80. Winds out of the southwest, 8 to 15 miles per hour. Partly cloudy skies. Tonight, slight chance of thunderstorms. Lows dip down to about 58. Bright sunshine expected. Tomorrow, highs level off around 80. I'm meteorologist Kara Foster on Bluff Country 103.5 KNEI. Right now, it's 79 degrees.

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We have not given away the Bluff Country cash, just so you know. Keep listening for It's Friday by Aaron Tippin to call in and win. And, of course, you got to know the cash words to score. Jamie Johnson now in color, KNEI.

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I'm LA Communications meteorologist Derek Height with a severe weather update. A severe thunderstorm warning has been issued until 2:45 p.m. this afternoon for Chickasaw, Floyd, Mitchell, and Howard counties. This batch of storms will bring with it the threat for both large hail and straight-line damaging winds. Hail the size of quarters and winds up to 60 miles an hour are likely as it moves east at around 35 miles an hour. Once again, a severe thunderstorm warning continues until 2:45 p.m. this afternoon for Chickasaw, Floyd, Mitchell, and Howard counties. Bear in mind, this cluster of storms has the potential for hail the size of quarters and winds up to 60 miles an hour are likely. Stay tuned for additional updates. I'm meteorologist Derek Height.

0: Smoky Mountain Rain, Ronnie Millsap on Bluff Country 103.5. If you've never had a chance to see the Smoky Mountains up close and personal, make a little trip to somewhere around the Smoky Mountains. They're beautiful, beautiful, beautiful. And we got beauty right here in the tri-states with all our beautiful bluffs, too. And a lot of people come here from places where you don't have that and in awe of our mountains that we have here. We call them bluffs. Parker McCollum and Lacey J. Dalton on the way and closing markets at around 2:30.
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1: This is the closing market report for Friday on the Iowa Agribusiness Radio Network. I'm Riley Smith. On the phone right now with Bill Moore of Price Futures Group as we wrap up another day in the ag marketplace. Bill, what have we seen going on in the grain and livestock markets to end off this week?
2: A little bit higher, up a couple cents in the corn, 4 cents in the beans and the wheat, up about 11. You had some positive

0: coming into the day that have lifted the market. First was the we had flash sales this morning of corn and bean, 286,000 corn to Mexico, 238,000 beans to China. We did have the unemployment came out at 7:30, first Friday of the month, and it was positive. They were looking for an increase in jobs of 83,000 non-farm payroll. They came out with a decrease of 23,000 plus prior months were adjusted down, and unemployment dropped from 4.2 to 4.1%. So that maybe lowered the probability the Fed would have to raise interest rates to control inflation. And that was a positive for all markets, grains and stocks.
1: That again was Bill Moore of Price Futures Group. We'll look at the numbers next.
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3: August 13th through the 23rd.
1: At the close of September, I'm LA Communications meteorologist Derek Height with a severe weather update. A severe thunderstorm warning continues for portions of Chickasaw, Floyd, Mitchell, and Howard counties until 2:45 p.m. this afternoon. This line of storms has the potential for both large hail and strong straight-line winds. Quarter-size hail and winds up to 60 miles an hour are likely as it moves east at about 35 miles an hour. Once again, a severe thunderstorm warning continues for sections of Chickasaw, Floyd, Mitchell, and Howard counties until 2:45 p.m. this afternoon. Remember, this line of storms has the potential for quarter-size hail, and winds up to 60 miles an hour are likely. Stay tuned for additional updates. I'm meteorologist Derek Height.
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0: Charlie Pride, The Power of Love, KNEI, Bluff Country 1035, and the Weather Service earlier issued a severe thunderstorm watch that's in effect, and that's for Chickasaw, Winnesheek, Fayette, also for Howard County, and that goes until 10 o'clock tonight. So basically the western portion of our listing area under that severe thunderstorm watch until 10. Blake Shelton next on KNEI.
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7: Love country weather.
8: Chance of thunderstorms
9: this afternoon. Otherwise, cloudy skies expected.
8: Daytime highs approaching 80. Winds out of the southwest, 8 to 15 miles per hour. Partly cloudy skies. Tonight, slight chance of thunderstorms. Lows dip down to about 58.
9: bright sunshine expected. Tomorrow, highs level off around 80. I'm meteorologist Kara Foster on Bluff Country 103.5 KNEI. Right now, it's 79 degrees.

I'm Josh Blake, and you have got KNEI Bluff Country 103.5. Thanks for listening. TGIF, right? Yeah, we'll get the weekend to look forward to. Here's Luke Combs, Rethink Some Things.

National Weather Service in La Crosse has issued a severe thunderstorm warning for western Fayette County in northeastern Iowa, southeastern Floyd County in north-central Iowa, southern Chickasaw County in northeastern Iowa until 3:45 p.m. At 2:51 p.m., a severe thunderstorm was located near Nashua, or 11 miles south of Charles City, moving east at 45 miles per hour. Hazard, 60 miles per hour wind gusts and quarter-size hail. This is a radar-indicated threat. Impact, hail damage to vehicles is expected. Expect wind damage to roofs, siding, and trees. This severe thunderstorm will be near Nashua around 2:55 p.m. Hawkeye around 3:35 p.m. Other locations impacted by this severe thunderstorm include Highway 93 and County West 14, Dungan, Highway 93 and County V68, Howardswood Recreational Area, Bradford, Boyd, and Randalia. For your protection, move to an interior room on the lowest floor of a building. To report severe weather, contact your nearest law enforcement agency. They will send your report to the National Weather Service office in La Crosse. Torrential rainfall is occurring with this storm and may lead to flash flooding. Do not drive your vehicle through flooded roadways. Repeating, a severe thunderstorm warning has been issued until 3:45 p.m. for the following counties in Iowa, Chickasaw, Fayette, and Floyd.

LA Communications, meteorologist Derek Hite with a severe weather update. A severe thunderstorm warning has been issued until 3:45 p.m. this afternoon for Floyd, Fayette, and Chickasaw counties. Both large hail and straight-line winds are possible with this storm. Hail the size of quarters and winds up to 60 miles an hour are likely as it pushes east at 45 miles an hour. For your safety, stay inside and away from windows until the storm passes. Large hail and strong winds can easily shatter glass, causing injury. If you're caught outside, take shelter in a sturdy building or a hard-top car. Take shelter now. Once again, a severe thunderstorm warning continues until 3:45 p.m. this afternoon for Floyd, Fayette, and Chickasaw counties. Remember, this storm has the potential for quarter-size hail, and winds up to 60 miles an hour are likely. Stay tuned for additional updates. I'm meteorologist Derek Hite.

0: KRNEI Bluff Country 103.5, severe thunderstorm warning until 3:45 this afternoon. Now, this is for western Fayette County, southeastern Floyd County, and southern Chickasaw County. Again, the main hazard from the storm, 60-mile-an-hour wind gusts and quarter-size hail. The severe thunderstorm warning until 3:45 again for western Fayette County, also southeastern Floyd County, and southern Chickasaw County.
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4: Fox News, I'm John Saucier. The Senate has passed the Lindsey Graham Russian sanctions bill. Pretty overwhelming, yes. The tally was 86 yay, 11 nay. Kentucky Senator Rand Paul, the lone Republican who voted against it. This will now be sent to the House, and they'll have to sync up with the Senate when they return from recess August 31st before it goes to the president's desk. Senator Darlene Graham presided in the chair and read that final vote tally. The disappointing jobs report for July, 23,000 jobs lost for the month, unemployment dropping to 4.1%, National Economic Council Director Kevin Hassett joining Fox to react.
5: The strength is what we've seen before, construction workers, manufacturing workers, and so on. The weakness in this number were really just two things, government workers and a sort of rebound from all the employment we got from the World Cup, because the World Cup was ending.
4: Healthcare jobs did trend upwards. 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
12: Chance of thunderstorms this afternoon, otherwise cloudy skies. High temperatures reach up to 80, winds out of the southwest, 8 to 15 miles per hour. Chance for storms tonight, lows dip down to about 58, partly cloudy skies. Bright sunshine expected. Tomorrow, daytime highs approaching 80. I'm meteorologist Kara Foster on Bluff Country 103.5 KNEI. Currently, it's 79 degrees.

0: still that severe thunderstorm warning in effect until 3:40.
1: I'm LA Communications meteorologist Derek Hite with a severe weather update. A severe thunderstorm warning continues until 3:45 p.m. this afternoon for Floyd, Fayette, and Chickasaw counties. This storm has the potential for both large hail and strong straight-line winds. Quarter-size hail and winds up to 60 miles an hour are likely as it pushes east at around 45 miles an hour. Once again, a severe thunderstorm warning continues until 3:45 p.m. this afternoon for Floyd, Fayette, and Chickasaw counties. Bear in mind, this storm has the potential for hail the size of quarters and wind gusts to 60 miles an hour. Stay tuned for additional updates. I'm meteorologist Derek Hite.

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Love is Alive. The Judds, right now, 76 degrees.

I'm LA Communications meteorologist Derek Height with a severe weather update. A severe thunderstorm warning continues for sections of Fayette, Floyd, and Chickasaw counties until 3:45 p.m. this afternoon. Both large hail and straight-line winds are possible with this storm. Hail the size of quarters and winds up to 60 miles an hour are likely as it moves east at 40 miles an hour. Again, a severe thunderstorm warning continues for portions of Fayette, Floyd, and Chickasaw counties until 3:45 p.m. this afternoon. Remember, this storm has the potential for hail the size of quarters and winds up to 60 miles an hour are likely. Stay tuned for additional updates. I'm meteorologist Derek Height.

0: Tri-State weather forecast on the way, and Sawyer Brown, also Neil McCoy, and a Fox Sports update here before 4 o'clock.
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8: Chance of thunderstorms this afternoon, otherwise cloudy skies. High temperatures reach up to 80, winds out of the southwest, 8 to 15 miles per hour. Chance for storms tonight, lows dip down to about 58, partly cloudy skies. Bright sunshine expected. Tomorrow, daytime highs approaching 80. I'm meteorologist Kara Foster on Bluff Country 103.5 KNEI. Currently, it's 79 degrees.

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2: A lot of fresh news coming down in the last few minutes, starting in Major League Baseball, where The Athletic has just reported that the Athletics have fired general manager David Forrest, who was in his 11th season as general manager and had spent a quarter century with the A's organization. The A's presently at 45-70. That is tied for the second worst record in the majors. The NFL has just suspended Indianapolis Colts cornerback Cam Taylor-Britt one game for violating the league's personal conduct policy. Tennessee Titans guard Peter Skoronski has agreed to a four-year, $100 million extension with $88 million guaranteed, making him the highest-paid guard in the NFL. The Bills signed guard Osiris Torrance to a four-year, $78 million extension with $46 million guaranteed.
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The National Weather Service in La Crosse has issued a severe thunderstorm warning for southern Fayette County in northeastern Iowa until 4:45 p.m. At 3:47 p.m., a severe thunderstorm was located near Tripoli, or 15 miles northwest of Elwine, moving east at 30 miles per hour. Hazard, 60 miles per hour wind gusts and half-dollar size hail. This is a radar-indicated threat. Impact, hail damage to vehicles is expected. Expect wind damage to roofs, siding, and trees. This severe thunderstorm will be near Maynard around 4:10 p.m. Owine around 4:15 p.m. Stanley around 4:25 p.m. Other locations impacted by this severe thunderstorm include Highway 93 and County West 14, Highway 93 and County V68, Volga River State Park, Vandalia, Highways 3 and 187, and County Road West 45 and 187. For your protection, move to an interior room on the lowest floor of a building. Repeating, a severe thunderstorm warning has been issued until 4:45 p.m. for the following county: Fayette, Iowa,

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4: I'm LA Communications meteorologist Derek Height with a severe weather update. A severe thunderstorm warning has been issued until 4:45 p.m. this afternoon for Fayette County. This storm has the potential for both large hail and strong straight-line winds. Half-dollar size hail and winds up to 60 miles an hour are likely as it pushes east at 30 miles an hour. For your safety, stay inside and away from windows until the storm passes. Large hail and strong winds can easily shatter glass, causing injury. If you're caught outside, take shelter in a sturdy building or a hardtop car. Take shelter now. Once again, a severe thunderstorm warning continues until 4:45 p.m. this afternoon for Fayette County. Remember, this storm has the potential for half-dollar size hail, and winds up to 60 miles an hour are likely. Stay tuned for additional updates. I'm meteorologist Derek Height.
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The National Weather Service in La Crosse has issued a tornado warning for southwestern Fayette County in northeastern Iowa until 4:30 p.m. At 3:55 p.m., a severe thunderstorm capable of producing a tornado was located near Fairbank, or 12 miles west of Owine, moving east at 40 miles per hour. Hazard, tornado and half-dollar size hail. This is a radar-indicated threat. Impact, flying debris will be dangerous to those caught without shelter. Mobile homes will be damaged or destroyed. Damage to roofs, windows, and vehicles will occur. Tree damage is likely. This dangerous storm will be near Fairbank around 4 p.m. Owine around 4:10 p.m. Other locations impacted by this tornadic thunderstorm include County Roads 3 and West 13. Take cover now. Move to a basement or an interior room on the lowest floor of a sturdy building. Avoid windows. If you are outdoors, in a mobile home, or in a vehicle, move to the closest substantial shelter and protect yourself from flying debris.

0: I'm LA Communications meteorologist Derek Height with a severe weather update. A new tornado warning has been issued until 4:30 p.m. this afternoon for Fayette County. Doppler radar has detected strong rotation with this storm, so tornadic development is likely. Stay tuned for additional updates. I'm meteorologist Derek Height.
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3: Fox News, I'm Jack Callahan. The Senate has passed a tough Russia sanctions bill named for the late Senator Lindsey Graham, who'd pressed hard for it.
4: The package penalizes countries continuing to purchase Russian oil and gas. Supporters say the measure will choke off a major source of revenue for Russian President Vladimir Putin to fund the war against Ukraine.
3: The Senate has voted to confirm more than 70 Trump appointees. A vote on Acting Attorney General Todd Blanche could come later today. Iran says it's continuing talks with Iran over the Strait of Hormuz.
5: They say they are getting very close to a deal. President Trump is insisting he's personally involved in any deal. He expects an announcement that could come as early as today.
3: Fox's Steve Harrigan. Saudi Arabia says it's bracing for a possible attack from Iranian proxies in southern Iraq and northern Yemen. 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
9: I'm LA Communications meteorologist Derek Hike with a severe weather update. A new tornado warning has been issued until 4:30 p.m. this afternoon for Fayette County. Doppler radar has detected strong rotation with this storm, so tornadic development is likely. Stay tuned for additional updates. I'm meteorologist Derek Hike.

I'm LA Communications meteorologist Derek Height with a severe weather update. A new tornado warning has been issued until 4:30 p.m. this afternoon for Fayette County. A tornado has been confirmed on the ground with this storm. Once again, a tornado warning continues until 4:30 p.m. this afternoon for Fayette County. A tornado has been spotted on the ground with this storm. Remember, this storm also has the potential for half-dollar size hail. The severe weather threat also continues elsewhere across our listening area. A severe thunderstorm warning continues until 4:45 p.m. for Fayette County. Stay tuned for additional updates. I'm meteorologist Derek Height.

0: Morgan Wallen on Bluff Country 103.5 KNEI, 74 degrees here at the KNEI studio in Waukon, and kind of an active afternoon indeed. Severe thunderstorm warning until 4:45 for southern Fayette County, and also in that there is a tornado warning until 4:30 for southwestern Fayette County. A confirmed tornado was located near Fairbank, or 11 miles west of Olwine, moving east at 40 miles an hour. A damaging tornado and half-dollar size hail, the hazard from this storm. Again, weather spotters did confirm a tornado. So if you're in that area or traveling towards that area, you'll want to seek shelter and get away from windows on the lowest floor of your home or business. Again, tornado warning in effect for southwestern Fayette County until 4:30 this afternoon.
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0: Bluff Country 103.5 KNEI. Some dark skies right now, and we've just here at the KNEI studio. We've just had a little.
1: I'm LA Communications meteorologist Derek Height with a severe weather update. Severe weather continues across our listening area this evening with a number of warnings still in effect. First, a tornado warning continues until 4:30 p.m. this afternoon for Fayette County. A tornado has been spotted on the ground with this storm. A severe thunderstorm warning continues until 4:45 p.m. this afternoon for Fayette County. As of 3:50 p.m., the strongest portion of the storm is located near Sumner, pushing east at 30 miles an hour. Both large hail and straight line winds are possible with this storm. Half dollar size hail and winds up to 60 miles an hour are likely. Stay tuned for additional updates. I'm meteorologist Derek Height.

0: Mel, tell us on KNEI 103.5 Bluff Country in 72 degrees. We've got Joe Nichols and Johnny Lee on the way. And as far as weather goes, we for a western part of the KNEI listing area, a severe thunderstorm watch until 10 tonight. This includes Winnesheek and Howard and Fayette counties in that. That goes until 10 o'clock. So basically Fayette, Chickasaw, also Floyd, Howard, Winnesheek, all under that severe thunderstorm watch until 10. But there have been some tornado warnings issued, and this is for southwestern Fayette County. Goes for a little while longer here unless something changes. But weather spotters did confirm there was a tornado. A lot of times the weather service will see it on radar. Okay, it's on radar. But then you have people who are trained weather spotters who actually see it and did confirm that's what's going on. So again, tornado warning for a little while longer here for southwestern Fayette County.
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7: I'm LA Communications meteorologist Derek Height with a severe weather update. A tornado warning continues until 4:30 p.m. this afternoon for Fayette County. This warning is for a confirmed tornado on the ground. Once again, a tornado warning continues until 4:30 p.m. this afternoon for Fayette County. A tornado has been spotted on the ground with this storm. Remember, this storm also has the potential for half-dollar size hail. The severe weather threat also continues elsewhere across our listening area. A severe thunderstorm warning continues until 4:45 p.m. for Fayette County. Stay tuned for additional updates. I'm meteorologist Derek Height.

0: Megan Maroney, her new song, Medicine, on KNEI 103.5 Bluff Country. Weekend weather on the way, and there have been tornado warnings in the area. We're talking about near Independence, and right now, Buchanan County, a tornado warning until 5 o'clock. So that's what we've got for a warning currently, tornado warning in effect for Buchanan County, affecting the area of Independence, Winthrop, also the golf course, Winthrop Golf Course, and other areas in Buchanan County. So you can pretty much count on some hail and some very strong winds in that area as well. Again, tornado warning remains in effect until 5 for Buchanan County.
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2: Hey, it's Zach Bennett with today's Pure American Country Radio Minute, and happy birthday to Rodney Crowell, born on this date in 1950. Rodney came to Nashville in 72, caught the attention of Jerry Reed, who signed him as a songwriter. Guy Clark became a mentor, and Emmylou Harris recorded Bluebird Wine before hiring Rodney for her hot band. His songs became hits for other artists, while his production work helped shape Roseanne Cash's career. Then the songwriter became a major radio artist himself. Rodney's album, Diamonds and Dirt, produced 5 straight number ones, first time a country album had ever done that. The run included She's Crazy for Leaving, Above and Beyond, and After All This Time, which won a Grammy for Best Country Song. Rodney Crowell modernized country music without stripping away its intelligence. His records moved with the radio while still sounding like somebody had lived long enough to mean every word. I'm Zach Bennett. That's today's Pure American Country Radio Minute.
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0: And before we get to our forecast, the races tonight at the Fayette County Speedway in West Union have been canceled. So no racing in West Union for tonight. Tornado warning still in effect for Buchanan County until 5 o'clock this evening.
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18: Cloudy skies expected this afternoon with a chance of thunderstorms. Daytime highs approaching 81. Winds out of the southwest, 8 to 15 miles per hour. Partly cloudy skies. Tonight, chance of thunderstorms. Lows dip down to about 58. Daytime highs approaching 80. Tomorrow, bright sunshine expected. I'm meteorologist Kara Foster on Bluff Country 103.5 KNEI. Right now, it's 79 degrees.

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1: This is Branch Office Administrator Mara Jones, bringing you the daily financial market report on behalf of financial advisor Mander and Edward Jones. U.S. equity markets ended higher on Friday, with the S&P 500 reaching a record high. The July jobs report showed an unexpected decline in payrolls, although the unemployment rate also moved slightly lower. Investors appeared to be focused on the report's softer wage and hiring trends, which may help reduce inflationary pressure and give the Fed less urgency to hike interest rates. Bond yields declined, with the 10-year U.S. Treasury yield near 4.64%. In international markets, Asia finished mixed overnight, while Europe traded higher. In energy markets, WTI oil prices edged down near $77 per barrel amid reports that Iran and Oman are nearing an agreement that could reduce disruptions in the Strait of Hormuz. The U.S. dollar was weakened modestly against major currencies, consistent with the decline in Treasury yields. The Dow closed up 152 points at 54,037. The Nasdaq closed up 342 points at 26,691. The S&P 500 closed up 48 points at 7,758. And in the bond market, 10-year Treasury yields are trading lower at 4.64%. In commodity markets, the price of crude oil was down 41 cents at $76.90, and the spot price of gold was up $103.50 to $4,403.10. In stocks of local interest, Apple closed at $313.33, up 92 cents. Deere & Company closed at $620.83, up $5.99. Dollar General closed at $126.59, down 86 cents. Fastenal closed at $51.84, up $1.04. AT&T closed at $23.79, up 8 cents. Pfizer closed at $26.76, up 56 cents. Walmart closed at $111.85, down 22 cents. Bank of America closed at $63.17, up 17 cents. Hormel Foods closed at $25.02, down 7 cents. Ford closed at $13.98, up 19 cents. And Meta closed at $592.10, up $2.20. 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If you would like additional information, please contact our branch office at 568-4836. 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
2: Fox News, I'm John Saucier. The Senate passing the Graham-sanctioning Russia and Iran Act, named for late Senator Lindsey Graham, who championed this legislation. Senator Darlene Graham, the sister and Senate successor of Lindsey, announced the vote tally from the Senate floor.
3: On this vote, the yeas are 86, the nays are 11. The 60-vote threshold having been achieved, the bill is passed.
2: The Senate is working on getting a vote together on the confirmation of Acting Attorney General Todd Blanche to serve as the official head of the Justice Department. Louisiana Republican Senator John Kennedy tells Fox he thinks Blanche will be confirmed, but when?
4: You could probably give me 2 hours and some good scotch, and I still wouldn't be able to explain it to you because I'm just not sure.
2: This might get lumped into a votorama of other major legislative items like the SAVE Act and other things. 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
1: With this information update, I'm Darren Swenson. Three area communities will be holding festivals this weekend. It's Fish Days in Lansing. 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Sunday's events include a soapbox derby, the Fish Days Parade, and live music from Mike Maccabee. The information and schedule is available online at Lansing Fish Days Facebook page. Oschenfest will take place on Saturday. The fun will get underway with the 5K run and walk at 8 a.m., followed by a free pancake breakfast. Kids Parade will begin at 11:30. Kids activities and the car show will begin at noon. The beer tent will open up at 1 p.m. The Grand Parade will begin at 7 p.m. And Carey's Park Pavilion will host high mileage tomorrow night at 8 p.m. You can get all the information online at the Oshin Crown Club Facebook site. And it'll be Sweet Corn Days in Lime Springs this weekend. The beer garden and food trucks will open up this afternoon. The crowning of Little Miss Sweet Corn and King of Corn will begin at 6:45. A water ball tournament will be held tonight. A co-ed softball tournament will start tonight. And Doc's DJ jams will take place from 8 p.m. until 1 a.m. Saturday's events include a Dad's Belgian Waffle Breakfast beginning at 8 a.m., a volleyball tournament beginning at 10 a.m., as well as a trap shooting tournament at the range. A tractor show will also begin at 10 a.m. Other events include a kids' carnival, tours of the Lidkey Mill, and tomorrow night's entertainment will be the Boogie Wonderland Band from 8 p.m. until midnight. Sunday will include craft and flea exhibits on Main Street, free watermelon, the continuation of the softball tournament, as well as a cash drawing winner in the beer tent at 4:45. The 6th annual World Shortest Bloody Mary Run from Browns Park to the Kitchen Park will begin at 11 a.m. as well on Sunday. Check out Lime Springs Sweet Corn Days on Facebook. With this information update, I'm Darren Swenson.
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7: Most of down to about 58 tonight under partly cloudy skies with a chance for storms. West winds 8 to 15 miles per hour. Daytime highs approaching 80. Tomorrow, ample sunshine expected. Partly cloudy skies. Tomorrow night, chance for showers. Lows dip down to about 63. I'm meteorologist Kara Foster on Bluff Country 103.5 KNEI. 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
1: Houston, Minnesota.
0: Awesome, awesome. So are you ready for the weekend?
1: I am.
0: Okay. Well, you're the 21st. Yeah, you're the 21st caller to get through to KNEI today.
1: Oh, my goodness.
0: So Cindy, do you think you know the Bluff Country Cash words? Let's see if you do.
1: I think I do. Town, I bus, your ride to the party.
0: Yes, absolutely. You got it.
1: Good.
0: Absolutely. You get the $103.50. It's all yours, so enjoy the cash, okay?
1: I sure will. Thank you so much.
0: Cindy, what radio station made you a winner?
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0: WEI Bluff Country 103.5 with Dirk Bentley. Reminder that the racing tonight at West Union, the Fayette County Speedway, has been canceled. So no racing tonight in West Union. Coming up, our weekend forecast, music from Chase Beckham and Sarah Evans as well before 6.
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8: Love Country Weather. Lows dip down to about 58 tonight under partly cloudy skies with a chance for storms. West winds 8 to 15 miles per hour. Daytime highs approaching 80. Tomorrow, ample sunshine expected. Partly cloudy skies. Tomorrow night, chance for showers. Lows dip down to about 63. I'm meteorologist Kara Foster on Bluff Country 103.5 KNEI. Right now, 79.

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Tomorrow we'll be at Auchan Fest. They're at the Auchan Lumber from 10 until noon with a sign up for the Passport to Paradise trip for two. Come and find out what's going on in Auchan for Auchan Fest and say hi to me. Auchan Lumber, 10 till noon tomorrow with KNEI.

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2: News. I'm John Saucier. The Senate is working on getting a vote together for the confirmation of Acting Attorney General Todd Blanch to serve as the official head of the Justice Department. Louisiana Republican Senator John Kennedy on Fox. He does think Blanch will be confirmed, but Senator, when do you think that might happen?
3: You could probably give me 2 hours and some good scotch, and I still wouldn't be able to explain it to you because I'm just not sure.
2: This could get lumped into a votorama of other major legislative items. President Trump at the State Department for a roundtable talk on American mining. The president says under initiatives made by his administration, the U.S. is leading in oil production.
4: We do more oil right now than Russia and Saudi Arabia combined, and that's not including Venezuela. We're getting a lot of oil and good relationship we have with them, too.
2: The president trying to strike a deal with Iran to reopen the Strait of Hormuz. 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

0: everybody. This is Jay Dean. Another great show coming up this week as we feature Vern Gosden, the voice, on what would have been his 92nd birthday. Don't miss another Country Legends Jukebox this week, this Saturday morning at 8 on KNEI 103.5 Bluff Country.
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9: Lows dip down to about 58 tonight under partly cloudy skies with a chance for storms. West winds 8 to 15 miles per hour. Daytime highs approaching 80. Tomorrow, ample sunshine expected. Partly cloudy skies. Tomorrow night, chance for showers. Lows dip down to about 63. I'm meteorologist Kara Foster on Bluff Country 103.5 KNEI. 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

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There is a super group in country music that took a break. Now they're back, and the lead singer says they have no end in sight. Tell you who they are coming up on the Sam Alex Show.

What's up, y'all? It's Cole Wetzel, and keep listening to hear my new song with Ella Langley, Jaded. So I was heading to Nashville to finish up what was to be the night champion. I hit up Ella about a week before. I said, hey, I'm going to be in town. You want to get together and write? And she's like, yeah. So we got together with Jordan Schmidt and Ernest. We went to Jordan's place over in Nashville. And Ella and Ern had already kind of been working on this song, I think, probably to a year prior to us getting in the room together. And y'all know they kept humming it and kept going back to it. I said, we got to finish that. And so we got on it. It didn't take us very long to get it whooped. And yeah, it turned out to be really cool. Really cool too.

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1: Can you imagine a world with no Rascal Flatts, Gary J. Jodan? I believe it was back in 2020 on CBS Morning, I remember. They announced that they were retiring. Now they're reunited, selling out venues across the country, and they're like playing these celebrity golf tournaments. Gary raising a lot of money for Folds of Honor, and Gary LeVox saying there's no end in sight for Rascal Flatts, which is great news.
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1: There's someone who's 9 to 7 years old breaking a world record. Are they going skydiving, bungee jumping? What's happening? I'll tell you about this straight ahead.

0: This is KNEI 103.5 Bluff Country. You see a prop, a propeller airplane, and imagine walking on the wings. Normally, you would have like a backpack as you can go skydiving. Benny Bromwich, congratulations. Shout out to Benny, 97 years old. She broke the Guinness World Record being the oldest female wing walker walking on the wings of the plane as it's in the air. Pretty amazing. She's a former children's nurse and describing the experience as hair-raising. We need a documentary on Betty. Way to go.
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3: Lows dip down to about 58 tonight under partly cloudy skies with a chance for storms. West winds 8 to 15 miles per hour. Daytime highs approaching 80. Tomorrow, ample sunshine expected. Partly cloudy skies. Tomorrow night, chance for showers. Lows dip down to about 63. I'm meteorologist Kara Foster on Bluff Country 103.5 KNEI. Currently, 70.

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2: News. I'm John Saucier. The Senate is working on getting a vote together for the confirmation of Acting Attorney General Todd Blanche to serve as the official head of the Justice Department. Louisiana Republican Senator John Kennedy on Fox. He does think Blanche will be confirmed, but Senator, when do you think that might happen?
3: You could probably give me 2 hours and some good scotch, and I still wouldn't be able to explain it to you because I'm just not sure.
2: This could get lumped into a votorama of other major legislative items. President Trump at the State Department for a roundtable talk on American mining. The president says under initiatives made by his administration, the U.S. is leading in oil production.
4: We do more oil right now than Russia and Saudi Arabia combined, and that's not including Venezuela. We're getting a lot of oil and good relationship we have with them, too.
2: The president trying to strike a deal with Iran to reopen the Strait of